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5: I-98 Traffic.
6: In North Wollongong, busy conditions for the Princess Highway Memorial Drive interchange. It is busy but moving in all directions though. The Wollongong CBD, no major roadwork zones or holdups, just some eastbound traffic for Crown Street making its way past the hospital towards Kira Street. The M1 through Mount Ousley, only light traffic coming down the mountain. It's busiest from New Mount Pleasant Road in the direction of the Princess Highway and Mount Ousley Road. It's Travel Tuesday at Flight Centre. Save up to 75% on a three-night Bangkok stay from $143 per person. Today only, book at flightcentre.com.au. The top of 18 and partly cloudy, I'm Jace Flaxman. That's the latest on Feel Good, I-98.
5: 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I-98 News.
7: Mostly sunny, tops of 18 on the way today. Good morning, I'm Emma Smith with your 10 o'clock news. Nepal has observed a national day of mourning for victims of the country's flooding disaster. The glacial collapse has claimed the lives of at least 1,200 people, including Mollymook man Michael Keats. Candles have been lit to mark the last day of the traditional 13-day Hindu mourning period. A record $2.38 billion has been lost on New South Wales poker machines in the June quarter. Punters in Wollongong lost more than $574,000 a day to the machines, the second highest loss in regional New South Wales. Further south in the Shoalhaven, almost $290,000 was lost every day. A reminder, if you or someone you know needs help, you can phone the gambling hotline on 1800 858 858. The Greens say social media users should decide if they want algorithms to decide what's delivered to their feed. The opt-in measure is being considered by the federal government as part of enhanced tech laws. Companies which breach the rules would also be fined more than $100 million. Greens Senator Sarah Hanson-Young says the platforms need to be held to account.
8: Big tech will always try to manipulate users' information, data and settings. Without a genuine opt-in that puts the user in control right from the beginning, anything less than that will be a failure.
7: A first-of-its-kind tiny homes trial for New South Wales is now underway in Shell Harbour. The two-year program allows eligible mobile tiny homes to be used as long-term rental accommodation without a DA. Council says the results will help determine whether the model could have a broader role in the city and state's housing mix. And Dolly Parton's sister has issued a plea for people to stop posting what she described as fake AI garbage in the wake of the singer's death.
4: Moto City Wollongong, the Illawarra's largest motorcycle dealership.
5: I-98 Sport.
7: Shark star Braden Trindle is expected to be named this afternoon for Saturday night's knockout final against the Cowboys. The crafty 5'8 has been sidelined with a shoulder injury since round 24. Prop Adam Fanua Blake says he'll be a welcome addition to their side.
9: Things that he can do, you can't coach. He's just that sort of special player. And, we've obviously seen what he can do, and he's pulled us out of the fire a few times this year. So, looking forward for him coming back into the team.
7: And at the US Open, Aussies Maya Joint, Shell Harbour's Ellen Perez and Storm Hunter have all lost their respective third-round matches in women's doubles.
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7: Mostly sunny, tops of 18 on the way today. Cool and cloudy tomorrow, reaching 17. Partly cloudy, tops of 18 forecast on Thursday. Right now in Kembla Grange, it's 15 degrees on I-98.
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12: Yeah, he thought it was a...
10: He thought it was a what? That is the mystery word you are trying to guess, and I'll hook you up with that 10K just by simply guessing that word. And don't forget, it's 7 letters long. That's your first clue. Ariana Grande's Now. Hate That I Made You Love Me.

It's I-98 with One Republic and Timbaland. The next big artist to hit the Billboard chart, sitting at number two with her big hit Boston, is Stella Lefley, an American pop country artist taking a lot of inspiration behind Ella Langley's big rise to fame. This is Boston. Feel good, I-98. 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On a train.

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Don't forget to jump online, look at all of our incorrect guesses so far.

0: 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I'm not going to say it. Don't you worry. All right, more Feel Good music coming up next with Milky and Coldplay.
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1: 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I-98.

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0: Rocking out and singing along to John Farnham's You're the Voice this morning. Hello, you've got Nate here at i98. Hope you're enjoying your Tuesday workday. Not too long now until lunchtime, but if you want to win some cash right now, 4226-9898, because we're playing our mystery word.
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0: mystery word. Well, let's go straight to Udandera with Michelle trying to win. While you're at work, does the boss know you're slacking off?
2: I am the boss.
0: That's amazing. So you don't even need to worry about the boss.
2: No, I don't.
0: Oh, very good. Well, of course, you have called up for the mystery word. You've gotten through. How good is that?
2: That's wonderful. Very happy.
0: Yeah, for sure. I mean, you've got a chance in winning $10,000 instantly right now with one word. We gave away a new clue yesterday. Did that change your guess or was it still fitting the bill?
2: No, it changed my guess.
0: Oh, okay. I'm super excited to hear it. And of course, this is the phrase.
3: He got confused.
4: Yeah, he thought it was a
0: Michelle, who is her own boss, what do you reckon the i98FM mystery word is?
2: Is it program?
0: He got confused. He thought it was a program. Okay, yep, that fits the bill. Seven letters. It also fits the phrase as well. How did you land on program?
2: Because I listen every day on the way to work, mm-hmm. and I hear all the conversations that they have, and it was around Big Boss.
0: Okay, yep. So you think it's something that Big Boss got confused about?
2: Yes.
0: I feel like you could be on here, Michelle. Shall we find out if it's going to win the cash?
2: That would be wonderful, thank you. I'm going home if I do.
0: You can go home anyway, even if you don't win.
2: No, it's not like that.
0: Fair enough. Let's do it then, shall we?
4: Yeah, he thought it was a
0: Unfortunately, you got to stay at work. It wasn't program, Michelle.
2: It wasn't.
0: That's all right. Put it on the incorrect guest list.
2: I did have another word, but I can't tell you what that is.
0: You can't, unfortunately, unless you call up again and get through again.
2: I will.
0: Fingers crossed for you, Michelle. $50 for our playing today as well, coming straight into your pocket.
2: Wonderful. Thank you.
0: And, of course, all thanks to the Wollongong Golf Club as well. Championship golf, unforgettable weddings and events, dining and stays. Thanks, Michelle, for another incorrect guess, which means everyone else is just one word closer to guessing it correctly. That's how we're working out the math for the mystery word. Rihanna's SOS on the way next to Alex Warren.
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3: Yeah.
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0: It's Alex Warren here at i98. Hello, you got Nate this morning, wrapping up another hour as well. Now, very soon, we are jumping back into our high school hits. Yep, we are throwing it back to a year throughout the noughties, where it was the very first year of MasterChef. That's all when it kicked off. I'll tell you about it next.
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3: I-98 traffic.
4: In Albion Park Rail, everything is moving fine for the major roundabout of New Lake Entrance Road and Princess Highway. The M1 Princess Motorway, all clear from Dapto through Fig Tree and on into the Wollongong CBD. No problems even further northbound through Mount Ousley on towards Helensburg into the city. In Corrimal, some moderate traffic for both directions of Memorial Drive, busiest in both directions at the intersection of Railway Street. A message for bike riders, always wear a brightly coloured helmet and clothing so other road users can see you easily. Let's look out for each other on our roads. A top of 18 and partly cloudy, I'm Jace Flaxman. That's the latest on Feel Good, I-98.
3: 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I-98 News.
5: Mostly sunny, tops of 18 on the way today. Good morning, I'm Emma Smith with your 11 o'clock news. Some analysts believe an interest rate rise this month could help the struggling property market. Despite a modest increase over the first weekend of spring, auction clearance rates are still almost 30% below this time last year. Most economists believe the RBA will increase interest rates at least once before Christmas. Cotality head of research Jared Berg says if it comes earlier, prospective buyers may feel more confident.
6: Nobody likes uncertainty. There's a tendency for people to pull back and really wait until they get a bit more clarity. And I guess at least a rate rise in September would give them that greater clarity.
5: A microbat colony that has delayed the West Dapto Road upgrade is starting to relocate. Warmer overnight temperatures have allowed exclusion work to begin under the conditions of a state government-issued threatened species licence. Ecologists are sealing gaps in the culvert at night as the bats naturally leave to feed, preventing them from returning. 2 out of 25 bats have left since the process began late last week. Council says they can't forcibly remove them and therefore can't confirm when the road will reopen to traffic. Shell Harbour's tiny homes pilot is now officially underway, opening a new pathway for mobile tiny homes to be used as long-term rentals. The two-year trial applies to eligible tiny homes on wheels installed on residential properties. Council says they can be approved without a DA if they meet the program's requirements. It's aimed at testing whether tiny homes could help broaden local housing options. Stan Jarrett will be officially declared Kiama's newest councillor today following his narrow by-election win. The Gerringong elder finished just 202 votes ahead of fellow independent Michael Bowden after the final count. Mr Jarrett will formally join council when he's sworn in at next Tuesday's ordinary meeting. Mayor Cameron McDonald says the close result reflects a respectful campaign from both candidates. And limited trains are now running again on the Southern Highlands line after earlier urgent track repairs at Bargo.
2: City Wollongong, the Illawarra's largest motorcycle dealership.
3: I-98 Sport.
5: The South Sydney Rabbitohs are preparing to play in the NRL finals for the first time since 2022. They'll take on the Knights in an elimination final on Friday night. Skipper Cameron Murray says he's looking forward to September footy.
7: Yeah, it's nice. Didn't realise how long it's been, actually. It's been a couple of years, so it's just nice to be back where we feel like we belong and starting to hit our strides too a little bit, so I'm excited to see what we can do.
5: And at the US Open, Shell Harbour's Ellen Perez has lost her respective third-round match in women's doubles.
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5: Mostly sunny, tops of 18 on the way today. Cool and cloudy tomorrow, reaching 17. Partly cloudy, tops of 18 forecast on Thursday. Right now in Farnborough Heights, it's 17 degrees on I-98.
8: I don't think you can handle the fact that while your marriage is on the rocks, Kel and I are getting ours off.
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9: Hello everyone, I'm Holly Herbert. First up today, payback time for Winona Ryder. The actress in court for sentencing on her shoplifting convictions.
3: The years that made us.
10: The waiting is finally over for Angelina Jolie and Brad Pitt.
3: The songs that never left us.
10: Stephen Bradbury of Australia across the line. Tim Cahill has scored the nation's first ever World Cup finals goal.
2: I-98's high school hits.
11: And what a time it was throughout the noughties across the Illawarra and Australia as well. Today, our high school hits, we are throwing it back to the year just getting into the noughties. Just. I'm talking about the class of 09. The year that we first saw MasterChef on our TV screens and we were all cheering as Julie Goodwin took out the very first season of MasterChef and we all thought we could be some professional chef. It was also around the time where we were trying to pull Ben Hornby out of a Smith's chip packet. Yeah, we all know the footy cards back in those days, as well as the 2009 dust storm. You all remember where you were at that time. I was at school, funnily enough, and we couldn't go outside and play because it was too dusty because of all those bushfires coming in from Central Australia. Crazy times. Of course, we are doing back-to-back-to-back songs from that year. And while you're at high school or doing whatever, this was playing on I-98 Cascada.

0: From the year a trip to the cinema made every group of mates think they were the Wolfpack.
1: We're the three best friends that anyone could have. We're the three best friends that anyone can have. And we're always gonna hang out.
0: I-98's High School Hits, the Class of 09.

0: Right in the middle of I-98's high school hits, throwing it back to 2009, where we were all ordering our lunch, being pizza rounders, chocky milk, and a frozen fruit cup. Well, I was anyway at the school canteen, and of course Taylor Swift was at her second studio album.
1: When I put out an album, I never expect that it's going to go number one and stay there forever. You know, it's just, it's so cool that the fans have done this for me, and you know, it's up to them to go out and buy albums.
0: Yep, from her second studio album, let's do Taylor Swift's You Belong With Me. It was one of the biggest songs out of 2009, and it plays now for your high school hits. You're

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8: Yeah. Cheating is not acceptable.
9: Tonight. 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
11: Like illegal activity. 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
13: They've come out with video evidence.
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1: One more hour for your next chance to guess the mystery word. Coming up here at I-98 after 12 o'clock in 2026, the year that I found out that Bruno Mars is actually a stage name.
2: I was a chubby baby and there was a wrestler in my dad's day named Bruno Sammartino. And he was a stocky guy and I used to walk around like a little bulldog, my dad said, so he'd always call me Bruno Sammartino. Mars just kind of came joking around in the studio.
1: Peter Hernandez, his actual name, and I'm still mind blown to this day. On Myself from Bruno, playing now at I-98.

0: A cloudy top of 18 degrees across the Illawarra today, currently sitting at 17 in Fairy Meadow. Coming up inside the next 10, the new one from G Flip, and we'll throw it back with NSYNC. But first,
1: Christian and Bella's 80th birthday bash.
0: If you haven't heard already, Christian and Bella, they're turning 80. Well, sort of. They're both turning 40 over the next couple of months, so we thought we'd combine their big birthdays and invite some of the people of the Illawarra with some exclusive invites to Christian and Bella's 80th birthday party. Yep, that's right. It's happening at Wiseman Park Bowling Club. All thanks to Wiseos, Illawarra's premier glow bowls destination, wiseos.com.au. They're going to be playing bingo, bowls, having some bevvies, having some fun, dressing up as 80-year-olds as well. Apply online at i98fm.com.au or keep it locked on to Christian and Bella for breakfast every single day this week to get your exclusive invite. I'll be down there as well, and I tell you what, I've got a pretty good outfit that I'm going to unveil on the night. Make sure you're tuned in to get along to it.
1: The Illawarra's number one. Feel good. I-98.
2: Hey, it's Ned and Josh, and we've stayed at Quest Wollongong. Let me be the first to tell you, it's fantastic.
3: No, you won't be the first. Lots of people are saying that because Quest is a 4-star service department hotel in the heart of the CBD, and it's been fully refurbished. So why would you stay there if you already live in the Illawarra?
2: Perhaps you want a romantic weekend. Nudge, nudge.
3: I don't like it when you say it.
2: Yeah, me neither.
3: Or maybe you're just in the heart of town for an event or a show, and you can just stay at Quest Wollongong.
2: As we say, Quest is the best.
3: No, well, you said it.
2: Well, I just said it, but I've heard you say it
3: together. Yeah. Sorry.
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0: Olivia Dean this morning. You got Nate here at i98 playing the i98 FM $30,000 mystery word within the next 30 minutes. So while you're in the car going to grab some lunch, you could be winning an instant $10,000 cash. And then you can tell your boss you're not coming back later this afternoon. 12:30, your next chance to play with an unofficial Australian anthem coming up inside the next 10. I'll tell you all about it next.
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2: in Helensburgh. Reports of a vehicle fire that's causing southbound congestion on the M1 Princess Motorway just past the turn off to Lawrence Hargrave Drive. The rest of the M1 Princess Motorway, however, a pretty clear run. Eastbound, down the mountain, through Mount Ousley towards Wollongong. Just look out for the changed road conditions for the ongoing work of the interchange project onto Mount Ousley Road. UniSuper's been helping Australians build great retirements for over 40 years, and it's open to every Australian. Consider UniSuper's PDS and TMD on its website and your circumstances before making decisions, because they haven't. A top of 18, partly cloudy afternoon on the way. I'm Jace Flaxman. That's the latest on Feel Good, I98.
14: 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I98 News.
15: Cloudy across the Illawarra. Good afternoon. I'm Ashley Wright with your midday news. A group of veterans have held talks with the Prime Minister to discuss the removal of a $5,000 cap for allied health services. The cap will start from July next year, but veterans claim it's unfair and will leave servicemen and women worse off. The government claims people will be able to ask for top-up funding if they need it. Locals still have no clarity on when West Dapto Road will reopen, despite progress in efforts to move on a colony of microbats. At least two of the estimated 25 threatened bats have now left the culvert. The remaining mammals cannot be forcibly removed and must emerge naturally as conditions become warmer. Lord Mayor Tanya Brown says she understands the project has caused significant disruption in the community, but council cannot estimate when the bats will leave. Lifesavers are urging people to be safe around water after a number of recent incidents. A woman in her 30s drowned at Bondi on the weekend, while a number of people had to be rescued by off-duty lifesavers. Surf Lifesaving spokesperson Phil Ayres says the official life-saving season doesn't kick off for another few weeks.
16: But obviously with these warm temperatures at the start of spring, there's a lot of people keen to take a dip and get into the water. We urge people to, particularly in the city beaches, there are some beaches that do have the flags up, and we ask people to look out for those.
15: Convicted mushroom killer Erin Patterson has been approved for taxpayer-funded Ozempic in prison. Ms. Patterson is receiving the weight loss drug while locked in solitary confinement at a maximum security Melbourne jail. Authorities say the medication was prescribed on clinical grounds, but the move has drawn fierce backlash. And trains have returned to normal on the Southern Highlands line following urgent track repairs at Bargo.
6: Moto City Wollongong, the Illawarra's largest motorcycle dealership.
14: I98 Sport.
15: The South Sydney Rabbitohs are preparing to play in the NRL finals for the first time since 2022. They'll take on the Knights in an elimination final on Friday night. Skipper Cameron Murray says he's looking forward to September footy.
17: Yeah, it's nice. Didn't realise how long it's been, actually. It's been a couple of years, so it's just nice to be back where we feel like we belong and starting to hit our strides too a little bit, so I'm excited to see what we can do.
15: Cowboys forward Reuben Cotter will face the NRL judiciary tonight, trying to free himself to play in Saturday's knockout game against the Sharks. He's facing a 2-game ban for a high tackle. And at the US Open, Shell Harbour's Ellen Perez has lost her respective third round match in women's doubles.
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15: Cloudy across the Illawarra. A possible shower forecast for tomorrow, reaching 18. Mostly sunny, tops of 18 again on Thursday. Right now in Horsley, it's 17 degrees on I-98.
14: 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I-98's
0: mystery word. A share in over $30,000 up for grabs with our mystery word. 12:30 thereabouts is your next chance to guess. So put the phones down. Not yet. It's coming up very soon. Don't you worry. And while you wait, let's do Ed Sheeran and Justin Bieber's big collab, I Don't Care, TLC, in there as well. But right now, Teddy Swims kicking off your Tuesday afternoon here at Feel Good, I98.

globally known as the unofficial Australian anthem. The Veronicas here at Feel Good I-98 TLC on the way inside the next 10, and I'll tell you everything going on with Christian and Bella for breakfast back tomorrow when you wake up after Cat's Eye.

0: This is I-98 with Nath. Coming up real soon, we're jumping back into the I-98 FM. $30,000 mystery word, just listen out. And you could be guessing for your chance to win that share in over $30,000. Yep, we've had a few incorrect guesses so far today. But hey, if you want to get along to our exclusive party with Christian and Bella.
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0: It's happening in a few weeks' time. They have joined their party, their 40th birthday parties together to make a big 80th birthday. Get along with Christian and Bella for breakfast back tomorrow morning when you wake up. All thanks to Wizos. They're spinning the Big Bad Birthday Wheel up for more cash as well. A whopping $3,800 to be won. And they're whinging away because it is Wednesday. So they're out and about on the streets of the Illawarra with Christian and Bella's road trip, whinging away at whatever they want. So make sure you're tuned in. And if you've got a story about the Illawarra's worst date, they want to hear it because they've got a listener that he reckons is the worst date. Find out what it is tomorrow morning when you wake up.
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7: Oi, you been to Hunt's Marine yet?
8: Yeah.
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7: You told Steve?
8: Nah.
9: Oi, Steve!
10: Yeah?
9: Did you know that Hunt's Marine have a...
10: Are you stuck at fishing, water sports and family boats?
9: Yeah!
10: All in clearly priced boating packages?
9: Yeah!
10: Yeah!
9: Nice!
7: Yeah, Steve already knew that.
11: About Hunt's Marine?
7: Yeah.
11: Nice.
0: I-98's mystery word. The word on all of the Illawarra's lips. I-98's $30,000 mystery word. Guess again in minutes. Feel good. I-98.

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2: Yeah, he thought it was a...
0: Call 4226-9898 to guess now. Feel good. I-98.

0: That's exactly right, Montel. This is how we do things here at I-98, home of the feel-good music and home of the feel-good giveaways. 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
1: 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I-98's
0: mystery word. On 4226-9898, straight to Gillian in Kiama. Where's work for you today, Gillian?
2: I work in school.
0: Okay, so are the kids on break at the moment, on lunch
2: duty?
0: They've
2: just gone back.
0: Work
2: in the office.
0: Oh, okay, right. I was going to say, if you're a teacher, Gillian, and the kids are in the classroom and you're trying to win cash...
2: I'd be doing the wrong thing.
0: Depends if you win, though. I feel like the kids would be all right with it if you won.
2: Well, that's exactly right. I think they'd cheer.
0: For sure. Well, I mean, hopefully you're going to be cheering if you win $10,000 with the mystery word. You've gotten through. That's the hard part.
2: Yay!
0: Done
2: yay,
0: and dusted.
2: Yay, yay, that's great.
0: Ah, very good. All right.
2: Dear Judy, I've been trying all time for the last one and this one. So.
0: And this is the first time you've ever gotten through?
2: First time.
0: Oh,
2: yep.
0: Congratulations, Gillian.
2: So fingers crossed, yes.
0: This is literally the hardest part about this mystery word, is getting through to play.
2: It definitely is, yes. I just stayed persistent.
0: Stays persistent, of course. And this is the phrase you're trying to guess the word for.
3: He got confused.
4: Yeah, he thought it was a...
0: Now, Gillian, for $10,000... what is I-98FM's mystery word?
2: I'm going to say message.
0: He got confused. He thought it was a message. Okay, that fits the seven-letter bill, yes. Have you had this word since the start, or has it changed since the clue yesterday?
2: No, it changed. No, it was before. It was when you said seven letters. That's, mm-hmm. I think I remember the conversation, so we'll see how we go.
0: It's usually the way, hey, you sort of like have this... thing in your head, you're like, oh, yep, I was driving along this road and I feel like he said it then.
2: Yep, on my way to work.
0: There you go. How far is your commute to work?
2: Oh, it's about half an hour.
0: Oh, yep. So you get a good chunk of the show then every morning.
2: I do, yes.
0: All right, well.
2: And I listen to it all day at work, so.
0: Oh, amazing stuff. So the kids are coming in and out of the office and you're just in the corner trying to win
2: $10,000. That's exactly right.
0: All right, well, let's find out if you do win the cash and you can just leave the kids to do whatever they want this afternoon. We have the rest
2: Party.
0: Of the day off. Yes.
2: Yep.
0: All right, let's find out if message is going to win you the cash.
2: Thank you.
3: He got confused.
4: Yeah, he thought it was a...
0: Ah, it's not message, Gillian.
2: Back to the drawing board.
0: That's it. You probably have plenty of drawing boards and whiteboards at the school.
2: Definitely. Yeah, I'll have to do some brainstorming with the staff.
0: Yep, very good. All right, well, I'll hook you up with $50 anyway. You can maybe shout to everyone a couple of coffees or something like that.
2: Perfect. Thank you.
0: And, of course, it's all thanks to Wollongong Golf Club, home of championship golf, family-friendly dining and breathtaking views. I'm sure Gillian's going to be getting back to work pretty quick snap before the boss hears it, all right? Let's do it again after 2 o'clock with Marjay and Disco Lines. JT continuing the feel-good music after the break.
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16: Tonight. 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

0: 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More Feel Good music coming up next as well. BB Rexha and Maroon 5 on the way. 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So get involved with that. More Feel Good music coming up after the news with Ash next as well.
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2: 98 traffic.
14: Traffic on the M1 flowing freely southbound through Mount Pleasant past New Mount Pleasant Road. Fig Tree, we've got some minor delays around Fig Tree Grove for the Princes Highway at the Avenue. Bypass, seeing slight delays both ways. Blocked drains can damage your home and pollute Sydney's waterways. Remember, only flush the 3 P's and only put water, detergent and soap down the sink. A message from Sydney Water. Shower or two today with tops of 18 degrees. I'm Erin Healy. That's the latest on Feel Good I-98.
2: 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I-98 News.
15: Partly cloudy across the Illawarra. Good afternoon, I'm Ashley Wright with your 1 o'clock news. Some analysts believe an interest rate rise this month could help the struggling property market. Despite a modest increase over the first weekend of spring, auction clearance rates are still almost 30% below this time last year. Most economists believe the RBA will increase interest rates at least once before Christmas. Cotality Head of Research Gerard Berg says if it comes earlier, prospective buyers may feel more confident.
16: Nobody likes uncertainty. There's a tendency for people to pull back and really wait until they get a bit more clarity. And I guess at least a rate rise in September would give them that greater clarity.
15: A national day of mourning has been held in Nepal as the search for survivors of the flood disaster continues. Almost 1,300 people are confirmed dead, including Mollymook man Michael Keats. Candles have been lit to mark the last day of the traditional 13-day Hindu mourning period. As heard through a translator, the head of a local monastery says it will take years for people to rebuild their lives.
17: To get back to how things were before the 26th, it's going to take a lot of time. It will take 20 years.
15: Protesters have rallied outside the Israeli embassy in Canberra this morning, demanding an independent investigation into the killing of an Australian aid worker, Zomi Frankum. Frankum and six of her colleagues were killed in Israeli airstrikes while delivering food in Gaza in 2024. The World Central Kitchen worker previously provided meals to South Coast communities affected by the Black Summer bushfires. The member for Wollongong has launched his annual kids' book drive. Paul Scully is asking local residents to consider donating new or good quality books and book vouchers to keep local kindy, year one and year two students reading over the summer holidays. A portion of the donations will also go to SASSI to support local families experiencing hardship. The Wollongong MP says books can be dropped off at his office on Crown Street or West Illawarra until November 13.
18: And the smiles on kids' faces and the excitement when I drop them off each year is incredible. It just shows how interested and keen kids are, and I hope the community matches that interest with a good stock of donations this year.
15: And hot and dry conditions over summer could see France produce one of its lowest outputs of wine in decades.
19: Moto City Wollongong, the Illawarra's largest motorcycle dealership.
2: I-98 Sport.
15: Cowboy star Reuben Cotter will face the NRL judiciary tonight, hoping to free himself to play in week one of the finals. And at the US Open, Coco Gauff and Elena Rybakina have advanced to the women's quarterfinals.
19: Beginning of financial year offers available now at Southern Classic Volkswagen Wollongong.
15: Partly cloudy across the Illawarra, a possible shower forecast for tomorrow reaching 18, mostly sunny, tops of 18 again on Thursday. Right now in Colcliffe, it's 16 degrees on I-98.
2: 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I-98's
0: mystery word. It returns after two with Marjay this afternoon. Our mystery word winner sharing over $30,000 straight into your pocket if you guess the missing word in the following phrase.
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0: The big clue we dropped yesterday, that it is seven letters long, and some of the answers we had today was private, sultana, program and message. 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

0: Because I gotta have faith. I gotta have faith. Because I gotta have faith. George Michael. At I-98, your next chance to guess the mystery word coming up after 2 o'clock with Marge. A whopping amount of cash to be won, as there is to be won with Charlie's Liquor Barn Crazy Cash Giveaway. Yep, a crazy $25,000 if you pick up that just by shopping at Charlie's Liquor Barn, Charlie's Unanderra, Albion Park and Warilla. For your chance to win, it's going to be drawn November 20, so you still have plenty of time to jump into Charlie's and pick up a few entries. A new big hit from Tempa City. I'll tell you all about the LA-based alt-rock group with a big new hit called Self-Aware, taking the internet by storm. And a 90s throwback from one of your favourite 90s theme songs. Yep, I'll tell you about that next.
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14: 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I-98.

It's the Illawarra's Iron 98 with Nath Marjay coming up after 2 o'clock. More feel-good giveaways with him. I'll tell you what you can win with Trapdoor Trivia coming up inside the next 10. But LA-based alternative rock group from TikTok to the charts to Iron 98. It's self-aware.

0: To say it was a big 90s hit is an understatement. The Rembrandts, I'll Be There For You, right here at I-98 with Nate Marjay, coming up after 2, getting you along to the Lookout Festival 2027. Yep, at Wynn Entertainment Center, live, Stone Temple Pilots, and the Four Non-Blondes as well. But if that's not your fancy, what about free movie tickets? Yep, all this weekend on I-98, you can grab tickets at events in Michelle Harbour for Practical Magic 2, Nicole Kidman, Sandra Bullock. It is in cinemas this Thursday, and you can grab tickets this weekend only on I-98. And only on I-98, you'll get feel-good music like Taylor Swift and Eminem's Lose Yourself. Up next.
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5: They always
4: She's
5: do.
4: Very strong, and she was whipping around everywhere.
5: Yeah.
4: Great core strength for a one-year-old. but just tipped all the water straight in her mouth. And I couldn't really see it, but I could hear this. And I was like, what's happening to my child?
5: She's so holy now. It's inside
4: she's
5: her.
4: It's very holy.
5: The Holy Spirit actually is inside her.
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6: You know, I've actually been thinking of selling this boat.
7: Yeah?
6: Yeah.
7: Where?
6: Oh, I'll probably call Hunt's.
7: Hunt's Marine?
6: Yeah.
7: Yeah?
6: Yeah.
7: Did you sell the last one to Hunt's Marine?
6: The Quintrex?
7: Yeah.
6: Yeah.
7: So Hunt's Marine sell and buy boats?
6: Yeah.
7: Is that how Steve sold his last boat?
6: I don't know. I'll ask.
8: Oi, Steve!
9: Yeah?
8: Where'd you sell your last boat?
9: Hunt's!
8: Hunt's Marine?
9: Yeah!
8: Nice!
6: Yeah, Steve sold his boat to Hunt's Marine.
7: Hunt's Marine?
6: Yeah, nice.
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14: Yeah.
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0: I'll be back for another Feel Good Workday tomorrow from 9, Marjday. Coming up after the news with Ash next with Sunny Federa. Dancing like it's a Saturday night on the town. You've got cocktails in hands and you're just having a great time. All the feel good music as well, including throwbacks from Fleetwood Mac. A 97 throwback, by the way, and a throwback from Eric Prydz as well. Also coming up after the news inside the next 15.
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4: I-98 Traffic.
12: traffic on the M1, flowing freely southbound through Berkeley Pass, Northcliffe Drive, Central Wollongong, Crown Street and Kira Street, busy in both directions. If you are headed through Helensborough on the M1, look out for an earlier truck fire southbound just past Lawrence Hargrave Drive that is closing two lanes, causing very heavy congestion. Charge into spring with BYD. 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Cloudy today with tops of 18. I'm Erin Healy. That's the latest on Feel Good I-98.
13: 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I-98 News.
14: Partly cloudy across the Illawarra. Good afternoon. I'm Ashley Wright with your 2 o'clock news. The federal government has released draft legislation to enhance its social media laws with a duty of care provision. The new laws will let social media users remove algorithms that tailor content on their feed. Tech companies who breach the rules will face steeper penalties of $100 million. Prime Minister Anthony Albanese says people should be able to have greater control over what they say.
15: This is sensible, pragmatic, practical reform. It gives users choice, and it will hold the big tech companies responsible for inaction. If they don't follow our laws, they will face significant penalties.
14: Protesters have gathered outside the Israeli embassy in Canberra demanding an independent investigation into the killing of Australian aid worker Zomi Frankum. She is one of seven people killed in Israeli airstrikes while delivering food in Gaza in 2024. An IDF investigation found while mistakes had been made, there was no reasonable suspicion of criminal misconduct. The World Central Kitchen worker previously provided meals to South Coast communities affected by the Black Summer bushfires. A microbat colony which has delayed the West Dapto road upgrade is starting to relocate. Warmer overnight temperatures have allowed exclusion work to begin under the conditions of a state government-issued threatened species licence. Ecologists are sealing gaps in the culvert at night as the bats naturally leave to feed, preventing them from returning. 2 out of 25 bats have left since the process began late last week. Council says they can't forcibly remove them and therefore can't confirm when the road will reopen to traffic. Convicted mushroom killer Erin Patterson has been approved for taxpayer-funded Ozempic in prison. The triple murderer is receiving the weight loss drug at a maximum security Melbourne jail. Authorities say the medication has been prescribed on clinical grounds. And Buckingham Palace has issued a firm reminder to UK officials about Prince Harry and Meghan's official status following their return to the country. A letter sent on behalf of King Charles confirms the couple remain private citizens and will not be permitted to undertake royal duties.
5: Moto City Wollongong, the Illawarra's largest motorcycle dealership.
13: I-98 Sport.
14: Cowboys star Scott Drinkwater admits their defence needs attention as they head into the finals. North Queensland will go up against the Cronulla Sharks on Saturday night in their elimination match. Drinkwater says their defensive efforts have been inconsistent.
16: We've shown some signs against some games this year, against Penrith, against the Roosters. So, look, it is there. It's whether, I guess, it's up to the individual between the years whether you want to put all your effort into that.
14: And in Formula One, Isaac Hadjar won't race for Red Bull at this week's Spanish Grand Prix due to a wrist injury.
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14: Partly cloudy across the Illawarra, a possible shower forecast for tomorrow reaching 18, mostly sunny, tops of 18 again on Thursday. Right now in Ostermere, it's 16 degrees on
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17: Yeah, hello there, it's Marge. Welcome to Tuesday afternoon. Let's give away some cashola tax-free. That is, with the mystery word. You got yesterday's clue. Seven letters. That's the clue.
18: He got confused.
19: Yeah, he thought it was a...
17: All right, what is so confusing? 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
1: I'm just ringing up to see if I can get in for this magic word.
0: Oh, the magic word. It is magic, but it's actually called the mystery word, Bob.
1: Okay, the mystery word.
0: All right, it's coming up. Not now, soon.
1: And how did you know it's me?
0: Oh, I'm very intelligent, Bob. Very intelligent broadcaster.
1: You are.
0: I am, thank you.
1: You're a legend.
0: Thank you, Bob. Thank you. I still can't let you play now, but call me back in 20 minutes, buddy.
1: All right, buddy.
0: It's Sonny Federa, and the mystery word is coming up, all thanks to Wollongong Golf Club here at I-98.

0: great Fleetwood Mac and Dreams here at I-98. It's Marche this afternoon. What amazes me is the amount of people that are willing to try and bribe me so they can get some extra information when it comes to the mystery word, like a certain checkout operator at a certain supermarket establishment here in the Illawarra, which I shall not mention, Coles at Fairy Meadow. There's nothing you could possibly bribe me with at Coles to give you some extra information. Another business, maybe, but definitely nothing at Coles. Your chance to play the mystery word with that clue from yesterday, seven letters. It's coming up next. Don't go anywhere.
1: Afternoons. Thanks to Tiny Teens for the best gift bins.
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3: Yeah. 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
0: mystery word. Tyrone, welcome to the mystery word, buddy.
2: How you going?
0: Good, thanks, Tyrone. Where do you work?
2: At Tyre Power in Cringilla.
0: Tyre Power, Cringilla. All right. Well, I need a new tyre soon, so I'll be coming in. Can you do me a deal?
2: Yeah, well, I should be able to work something out.
0: Yeah. I want a big discount. Here we go. Mystery word time. Have a listen to this, mate.
3: He got confused.
4: Yeah, he thought it was a...
0: All right, you know the clue, yeah? Seven letters, yeah. What's the mystery word, Tyrone? $10,000, all yours.
2: I'm going to hope it's dolphin.
0: Dolphin? Got confused by the dolphin.
4: Yeah, he thought it was a...
0: Not a dolphin. Sorry, mate.
2: Oh, good. Seven-letter word. That was the only one I could think of.
0: Did you come up with that by yourself or did you have some help?
2: Yeah, nah. By myself.
0: All right, buddy. Well, I'm going to give you $50 and you can spend that on whatever you want and I'll be coming in with some free tyre offers, eh?
2: Cheering, yeah. See you when you come in, mate.
0: I have mentioned the business several times. That's worth thousands of dollars. You should realise that.
2: Yeah.
0: All right, cool. Stay there,
2: I'll let the boss know.
0: Yeah, you better let him know. Stay there and more chances to win. Coming up after 4 o'clock, thanks to Wollongong Golf Club.
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4: Once when I was a kid, I got kicked out of the Nantian Temple. I was like 9 and The Matrix had just come out. And you know how they do all the kung fu fighting in the dojo? And it looks a bit like a dojo. My brother and I thought, we'll just do some quick kung fu fighting. And we got marched out by a monk.
3: Oh, did he speak to you?
4: Yeah.
3: Because I've got this image
4: they're
3: of Nantian.
4: They're not all silent.
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4: 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I was like, yeah! And then he went, stop! Cause quite the ruckus.
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0: It's Home 98 and Donna Lewis, music that makes you feel good. Coming up after 3 o'clock, Trapdoor Trivia, you could be going to the Lookout Festival. The Stone Temple Pilots are there. So are the Four Non-Blondes and Live. 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
15: K98
2: traffic on the M1. Busy but moving southbound through Mount Pleasant, past New Mount Pleasant Road, Central Wollongong, Crown Street and Kira Street. Busy in both directions. And in Helensboro, look out for an earlier fire southbound on the M1 just past Lawrence Hargrave Drive. Only one lane is currently open. 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Cloudy today with chops of 18. I'm Erin Healy. That's the latest on Feel Good I-98.
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16: Cloudy across the Illawarra. Good afternoon. I'm Ashley Wright with your 3 o'clock news. A group of veterans have held talks with the Prime Minister to discuss the removal of a $5,000 cap for allied health services. The cap will start from July next year, but veterans claim it's unfair and will leave servicemen and women worse off. The government claims people will be able to ask for top-up funding if they need it. Locals still have no clarity on when West Dapto Road will reopen, despite progress in efforts to move on a colony of microbats. At least two of the estimated 25 threatened bats have now left the culvert. The remaining mammals cannot be forcibly removed and must emerge naturally as conditions become warmer. Lord Mayor Tanya Brown says she understands the project has caused significant disruption in the community, but council cannot estimate when the bats will leave. Lifesavers are urging people to be safe around water after a number of recent incidents. A woman in her 30s drowned at Bondi on the weekend, while a number of people had to be rescued by off-duty lifesavers. Surf Life Saving spokesperson Phil Ayres says the official life-saving season doesn't kick off for another few weeks.
17: But obviously with the warm temperatures at the start of spring, there's a lot of people keen to take a dip and get into the water. We urge people to, particularly in the city beaches, there are some beaches that do have the flags up, and we ask people to look out for those.
16: IGA has taken the top spot for customer satisfaction in supermarket fruit and vegetables, ending Aldi's five-year winning streak. New Canstar research reveals the independent retailer received top marks across overall satisfaction and variety. Shopper feedback confirms freshness is the primary factor for Australians when choosing where to buy. And trains have returned to normal on the Southern Highlands line following urgent track repairs at Bargo.
14: Moto City Wollongong, the Illawarra's largest motorcycle dealership.
15: I-98 Sport.
16: Panthers co-captain Nathan Cleary has given his biggest hint that he will re-sign with the club. The champion halfback says the arrival of his younger brother Jet at the Panthers next season could tempt him to reject rival offers. And at the US Open, Shell Harbour's Ellen Perez has lost her respective third-round match in women's doubles.
14: Beginning of financial year offers available now at Southern Classic Volkswagen Wollongong.
16: Partly cloudy across the Illawarra, a possible shower forecast for tomorrow reaching 18, mostly sunny, tops of 18 again on Thursday. Right now in East Corrimal, it's 15 degrees on I-98.
14: Let's go!
15: Marjays.
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0: Hey, all this week sending you off to the Lookout Festival 2027. Some great festivals coming to the Illawarra, and you could be there live. Stone Temple Pilots and the Four Non-Blondes. Tickets at Ticketmaster right now. Or you can win them with Trapdoor Trivia 4226-9898. All you have to do is answer the last question correctly, and you'll be a winner here at I-98.

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1: Let's go!
2: Majay's.
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2: Trapdoor. Trivia.
0: Yeah, the Lookout Festival. It's coming to Wollongong next year. Wynn Entertainment Centre, March 17. Jet from Nowra. Hello, buddy. Welcome to the show.
3: Yo, yo, Majay!
0: Yeah! Jet's very excited. All right, Jet. That's enough now. All right? Just please concentrate. This is a very important segment. What is taller? Uluru? Are you familiar with Uluru?
3: Yeah, I've been there a few times.
0: Oh, have you? What is taller, Uluru or the Eiffel Tower? Which is
3: Eiffel Tower.
0: Ah, see, you have no idea. Yo, Harrison, hello.
4: Hello, how are you going?
0: Good, thanks. So, what is taller, Uluru or the Eiffel Tower? Which is...
4: It is Uluru.
0: It is Uluru by 24 metres. Very educational. What type of animal is Scratchy from The Simpsons?
4: A cat?
0: A cat is correct, yes. The capital of Austria is Vienna, Salzburg or Luxembourg?
4: Vienna.
0: Yep. You're not Googling, are you, Harrison?
4: No, I just know all this stuff.
0: So I'm surprised by your intelligence, that's all. What kind of animal lives... This is a ridiculous question. What kind of animal lives in a sty?
4: In the sky?
0: No, in the sty. Sty. S-T-Y. Nah, come on, man. You're taking too long. No, forget about it. Hello, Melissa. This is not a conversation here. Hello, Melissa.
5: Hello, how are you?
0: Good. What kind of animal lives in a sty?
5: A pig.
0: Yeah. What cereal are Honey Joys made from?
5: Sorry, can you repeat that?
0: I don't think I can. What cereal are Honey Joys made from?
5: Wheat.
0: No, that's right. Oh, this is one of the great Macedonians of our community. Zvonko. Is it Zvonko? Hello, is it Zvonko?
6: Yeah, brother.
0: Is that Macedonian?
6: Of course it is. Same as cousin from Mavs. We spoke before.
0: Yeah, I've never spoken to you in my whole life.
6: Oh, what, stop it.
0: What cereal are Honey Joys made from?
6: Say that again. Honey, you stop laughing.
0: What cereal are Honey Joys made from?
6: Kellogg's.
0: Yeah, all right, that'll do. An apple is 40%, 60% or 80% water. Which one is it, Zvonko?
6: 80. We go for the big one.
0: 80. Look at you. This is amazing. What Japanese car company... No, right. Right, I take that back. What Japanese company is the world's largest producer of motorcycles?
6: Kawasaki.
0: Nah, you're wrong. See you later. That was the great Zvonko. Hello, Christian.
7: Hello.
0: What Japanese company is the world's largest producer of motorcycles?
7: Honda.
0: Honda, yeah. You don't sound very sure of yourself there, Christian. Why is that?
7: Because that was a guess.
0: Oh, was it? All right. Well, you'll fail on the next one. Have a listen to this. Your mum thinks that's very funny. Who sings this? So I'm never gonna dance again. Oh, look at you, eh? Who sings that?
7: I don't know.
0: Oh, see you later then. Bye. Should have asked your mum. She would have been all over that. Hello, Matt.
8: How you going, mate?
0: Who sings this song, Matt? So I'm never gonna dance again. Oh, yeah. Feel in love, mate? Who sings that? Yeah.
8: George Michael.
0: Yeah. How many sides does a 50 cent coin have?
8: 50 cent?
0: Yep.
8: Eight.
0: Eight. See you later. Yo, Chelsea.
9: Hello.
0: Hello. How many sides does a 50 cent coin have? Nobody knows this. Two?
9: Oh, two sides. Oh, edges, you mean?
0: How many? No, that's... You don't know what's going on. Two. Yo, Lucas.
10: Yo, Majay.
0: How many sides does a 50 cent coin have?
10: 12.
0: 12 is correct. And last question to go to the Lookout Festival. The word sushi refers to fish, rice or seaweed. Yeah. Hurry
10: fish,
0: up.
10: Rice or seaweed.
0: Yes, hurry up.
10: A fish.
0: Nah, see. All right, Lauren, this is your chance to go to the Lookout Festival. All you have to do is get this question right. Are you ready?
8: Beautiful, yep.
10: Yes, hurry up.
0: Put the radio down, Lauren.
8: Trying to as we speak.
0: Well, it's not that hard. You just turn the knob down.
8: I don't have a knob. I have a button. I'm upper class.
0: Well, knob, button, it's all the same thing. What word... The word sushi refers to fish, rice or seaweed?
8: Fish.
0: Yep. See you later. Thank you. Oh, what happened there? All right. Yo, Abdullah.
11: Hello, mate. How's it going?
0: Yeah, you're on the radio, mate. Can you please concentrate?
11: Yeah, I'm ready.
0: The word sushi refers to fish, rice, or seaweed.
11: Yep. Fish.
0: Oh, my God. Sunny.
12: Hello.
0: The word sushi refers to fish, rice, or seaweed.
12: Seaweed?
0: Max. Max.
13: Hey, hello. Yeah.
0: The word sushi refers to fish, rice, or seaweed. Get this right. Hurry up.
13: Seaweed.
0: Oh, Jesus. No. That's incorrect. Like, doesn't anybody know? 4226-9898. You'll be going to the Lookout Festival. Zvonko.
14: Yes.
0: The word sushi refers to fish, rice, or seaweed.
14: Right.
0: All right. Yeah, you're going to the Lookout Festival. Congratulations.
14: Thanks, brother.
0: All right. Do you even know who the Stone Temple Pilots are and live? And
14: my daughter does.
0: Your daughter does. All right. What's your daughter's name? What's your daughter's name?
14: Sage.
0: Sage. Is
14: Sage it? Sage Destiny.
0: Yeah, all right, mate. Thanks for that. All right, Zvonko, see you later. We'll do it again tomorrow. The Lookout Festival tickets are available right now at Ticketmaster. It's Avril, I-98.

0: It's Michael Jackson, the music that makes you feel good here at I-98. You know, here in Australia, we're at the forefront of social media laws, and the government now wants to give Australians the ability to turn off social media algorithms, which sounds great. Finally, we can take control of our lives. No more algorithm deciding what we want to watch. No more endless scrolling at like 11 o'clock at night. No more, you know, watching some bloke pressure wash his driveway in like Canada. But this is the issue. I don't think we want to turn that off. That's why it's so addictive. Instagram knows exactly what I want to see. I open to check one thing and 20 minutes later, I'm watching a 75-year-old Canadian man restore a toaster. You know what I do sometimes on my Instagram? And I'll openly admit this. I go to the discovery page on the Instagram and I like a whole heap of other things like cars and fitness and food and watches and some of my posts just to take away or to change the algorithm. Not because I dislike the algorithm, it's just that I worry that my partner will pick up the phone.
1: Afternoons. Thanks to Tiny Teams for the best gift bins.
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18: 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I-98.

0: Yate and Bruno Mars is touring next year. Hello.
1: Hello.
0: How are you?
1: I'm good.
0: What's going on?
1: I think I know the word.
0: Oh, do you? That's fantastic. Well, you should keep it to yourself and call me back after 4 o'clock. What about that?
1: Sounds good.
0: All right. What's the word? No, don't say the word. Don't say it. What's it start with? No, don't do that either.
1: Okay.
0: All right, good luck. Bye.
1: Bye.
0: See ya. She doesn't know the word. Oh, she might. I don't know. Zara Larsson, Midnight Sun.

0: Neo, music that makes you feel good. It's I-98. Abe Christian and Bella returning 80. They're 40 each, you know. Combined birthday of 80 at Wiseman's Park Bowling Club. It's big. 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And up next, it's High School Hits. You're going to love it from the year that eBay was founded. Do you remember? Don't pretend you don't remember when eBay was founded. It's coming up.
1: Afternoons.
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6: High school hits.
12: Oh, yeah, we're celebrating high school hits. I love this. And what a year it was. 1995. eBay was founded. And suddenly all that junk in your garage was finally worth something. 1995, what a year that was. And Toy Story was the first animated film and people still talk about it. Take That, We're Big, and Back for Good here at I-98.

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0: Day in music that makes you feel good here at i98. High school hits from 1995. Everybody talks about Toy Story and Braveheart. Another big movie that year was Tom Hanks in Apollo 13. It was also the year that we saw one of the biggest selling albums of all time from Alanis Morissette, Jagged Little Pill. And a few years after that, I saw Alanis Morissette at the Enmore Theatre. I was one of only seven men in the crowd, nearly got bum-rushed by a bunch of very disenfranchised women. But hey, it was still a great night. Coming up, the mystery word, don't go anywhere.
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16: Traffic on the M1, busy but moving in both directions from Gwynedd through to Berkeley past Northcliffe Drive. Victory, heavy delays around Victory Grove for the Princes Highway at the Avenue. Lake Illawarra, the Windang Bridge, busy but moving both north and southbound. 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I'm Erin Healy. 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
17: Partly cloudy across the Illawarra. Good afternoon. I'm Ashley Wright with your 4 o'clock news. Social media companies will be forced to prompt users to choose if they want to opt out of algorithm-driven feeds. The measure is part of the federal government's draft duty of care legislation. It will give people greater control over the content they see. Tech companies who breached the new rules will face fines of more than $100 million. Protesters have rallied outside the Israeli embassy in Canberra this morning, demanding an independent investigation into the killing of Australian aid worker Zomi Frankum. Frankum and six of her colleagues were killed in Israeli airstrikes while delivering food in Gaza in 2024. The World Central Kitchen worker previously provided meals to South Coast communities affected by the Black Summer bushfires. Police have seized 53 allegedly counterfeit $50 notes from a teenager in Russellvale. The 15-year-old was arrested at an enhanced service station after officers allegedly saw him crossing double lines on an unregistered motorbike before riding along a footpath at Coromel. Investigators say the fake cash has already been used at several locations north of Wollongong. The teen's been charged with a string of offences, including possession of counterfeit money and suspected goods, as well as driving on a path and never holding a licence. He'll face a children's court in October. The member for Wollongong has launched his annual kids' book drive. Paul Scully is asking local residents to consider donating new or good quality books and book vouchers to keep local kindy year one and year two students reading over the summer holidays. A portion of the donations will also go to SASSI to support local families experiencing hardship. The Wollongong MP says books can be dropped off at his office on Crown Street or West Illawarra until November 13.
18: And the smiles on kids' faces and the excitement when I drop them off each year is incredible. It just shows how interested in keen kids are, and I hope the community matches that interest with a good stock of donations this year.
17: And dairy company founder Ian Campbell and his daughter Hannah have been identified as victims of a light plane crash south of Brisbane. The bodies of the 56-year-old and 23-year-old were found in the wreckage yesterday.
5: Moto City Wollongong, the Illawarra's largest motorcycle dealership.
15: I-98 Sport.
17: The NRL Finals has exploded with old rivals the Rabbitohs and Roosters exchanging barbs, Latrell Mitchell hitting back at former teammate James Tedesco after the Roosters captain questioned why the Rabbitohs star stood over rookie Toby Rodwell following a big tackle last week.
19: Here it is. I knew this was coming. Teddy probably had flashbacks of Greggy running over him a few years ago, so who knows? He's got my number. If you've got a problem, ring me.
17: And top seed Alexander Zverev has moved into the US Open quarterfinals with a comfortable straight sets victory.
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17: Partly cloudy across the Illawarra. A possible shower forecast for tomorrow, reaching 18. Mostly sunny, tops of 18 again on Thursday. Right now in Warrawong, it's 15 degrees on I-98.
15: I-98's $30,000 mystery word. I-98's mystery
0: word. Yeah, don't miss your chance to win a share of $30,000. It's huge. All you have to do is tell me what this little mystery word is.
20: He got confused.
21: Yeah, he thought it was a...
0: I'm going to give you a bit of a clue. Don't normally do this, but last hour somebody said dolphin. See, that's a clue. Your chance to play the mystery word coming up. But first, new G Flip, bet on fire.

0: Christina Aguilera, music that makes you feel good. Hey, it's Marjay this afternoon. Now, there's a story which is getting a lot of interest on social media. It's all over the news. Erin Patterson, you know the mushroom lady. Well, she's getting Ozempic in prison. It's taxpayer-funded Ozempic. And I know the reason is like medical. Apparently, she can't work out because she's got a very high profile. But there's another reason that nobody's really talking about. And that is dating in prison is very, very competitive. It's very competitive. You've got a small, you know, population to choose from. If you're going to spend 30 years behind bars, you know, you still have to look your best. You can't let yourself go. You want to walk into the prison yard looking your best, hair done, you know, a bit of Ozempic, maybe some prison Pilates. You want the other inmates thinking, whoa, who's the new girl? Imagine Erin Patterson's dating profile. It'd be like crochet, maybe walking, cooking, some foraging. Well, maybe not the cooking part. So, yeah, she needs to look her best. There's no Netflix and chill in prison. There's no Uber Eats. It's basically, you know, bread and water. It's actually surprising that they're putting on weight in there.
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0: One remains busy in both directions from Gwynfield through to Berkeley past Northcliffe Drive. Fig Tree, heavy delays around Fig Tree Grove for the Princes Highway at the Avenue. Fly Pass, all clear in both directions. It's Travel Tuesday at Flight Centre. 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Partly cloudy tomorrow, we have tops of 18. I'm Erin Healy, that's the latest on Feel Good I-98.
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17: 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I-98.

The Chainsmokers, it's music that makes you feel good. Hey, Yochi is turning one, and this Friday we're giving away free Yochi all day, 422-698-98. When you hear your cue to call right across the day, Krishna Bella, also Nath for workdays, and myself. So, yeah, happy birthday to Yochi Wollongong, celebrating their first birthday, Thursday the 17th of September. Coming up, the mystery word, this is new, Stella Lefty in Boston at I-98.

0: So, you know, we've been talking about this algorithm, and the Albanese government wants us to have the option to opt out so we're not constantly fed this stuff and we're hooked. Well, the algorithm has fed me this afternoon Salma Hayek. She's 60 years of age. And to celebrate, what do 60-year-olds do? Well, Salma Hayek goes skinny dipping. Complete nudorama. You see, these celebrities have completely ruined the aging process. I remember as a kid, when my dad's friends turned 60, you'd be like, well, yeah, they had a good innings. That's it. Move on now. Meanwhile, everybody else is looking at 60 thinking, what is going on? You turn 60, you've got to jump into the ocean, look fantastic, everything's firm, everything's where it should be. She's completely ruined it for everybody else. So maybe I will opt out of this algorithm because it's completely ruining my life.
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3: Traffic on the M1, busy but moving in both directions from Windville through to Berkeley past Northcliffe Drive. Fig Tree, heavy delays around Fig Tree Grove for the Princes Highway at the Avenue. Oak Flats, New Lake Entrance Road, very slow southbound approaching Pioneer Drive. 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Showers tomorrow with tops of 18 degrees. I'm Erin Healy. 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
2: Thanks, Marjo.
0: Barbara works in a canteen, yeah?
2: That's correct, yes.
0: What's it like being the front person for the canteen these days? Are the kids a bit rogue, yeah?
2: Oh, no, they're pretty good.
0: Oh, are
2: they're
0: they?
2: Pretty good. In high school too, so yeah, they're pretty good. They like me because I feed them.
0: Exactly. I still owe my canteen at Gaimi High maybe a few hundred dollars. That's why I don't
2: go
0: back.
2: Oh, goodness. Yeah. You're on the naughty list, are
0: yeah,
2: you?
0: Yeah. Kind of debt collector after me all these years.
2: Uh-huh.
0: Let's do this. This is the mystery word.
3: He got confused.
4: Yeah, he thought it was a...
0: All right, Barbara, let's do it. $10,000 and you'll donate most of that to the canteen. What is the mystery word?
2: I think it's funeral.
0: Funeral?
2: Mm-hmm.
0: Right, interesting. Is it a funeral?
3: He got confused.
4: Yeah, he thought it was a...
0: Nah, it's not a funeral. Sorry, Barbara.
2: Ooh, okay, that's okay.
0: But I will give you $50 and you can do with that whatever you may please.
2: Oh, maybe I'll send it to Gaimi High.
0: Oh, yeah. Don't mention my name. They won't let you back in the Shire. Congratulations. Yeah, $50 all yours. The mystery word back
2: Thanks,
0: tomorrow
2: mate.
0: Morning with Christian and Bella. Thanks to Wollongong Golf Club.
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16: I-98 Traffic.
17: Traffic on the M1, busy but moving southbound through Berkeley past Northcliffe Drive. Fig Tree, heavy delays around Fig Tree Grove for the Princes Highway at the Avenue. Bulleye Pass, all clear in both directions. UniSuper's been helping Australians build a great retirement for over 40 years, and it's open to every Australian. 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I'm Erin Healy. That's the latest on Feel Good I-98.
18: 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I-98 News.
19: Partly cloudy night ahead. Good afternoon. I'm Ashley Wright with your 5 o'clock news. The Prime Minister hopes to pass tougher social media laws before the end of the year. Draft legislation allows users to opt out of algorithms that drive their social media feed. Tech companies will be fined more than $100 million if they breach the rules. Anthony Albanese has told Parliament the changes will help stop harmful behaviour online.
20: These are really sensible reforms. They empower Australians to shape technology and social media for the better, instead of letting this new technology just shape us and who we are. I hope it receives very broad support.
19: A teenage boy's been charged after police allegedly found more than $2,600 in counterfeit cash during an arrest in Corrimal. Officers stopped the 15-year-old after allegedly spotting an unregistered motorcycle being ridden on the footpath near the intersection of Railway Street and Memorial Drive. Police allege a later search at a service station in Russellvale uncovered 53 fake $50 notes in a bum bag the teen was carrying. They've been seized for forensic examination, and the boy's been remanded in custody to face a children's court. A microbat colony which has delayed the West Dapto road upgrade is starting to relocate. Warmer overnight temperatures have allowed exclusion work to begin under the conditions of a state government issued threatened species licence. Ecologists are sealing gaps in the culvert at night as the bats naturally leave to feed, preventing them from returning. 2 out of 25 bats have left since the process began late last week. Council says they can't forcibly remove them and therefore can't confirm when the road will reopen to traffic. Convicted mushroom killer Erin Patterson has been approved for taxpayer-funded Ozempic in prison. The triple murderer is receiving the weight loss drug at a maximum security Melbourne jail. Authorities say the medication has been prescribed on clinical grounds. And Buckingham Palace has issued a firm reminder to UK officials about Prince Harry and Meghan's official status following their return to the country. A letter sent on behalf of King Charles confirms the couple remain private citizens and will not be permitted to undertake royal duties.
5: Moto City Wollongong, the Illawarra's largest motorcycle dealership.
16: I-98 Sport.
19: Isaiah Yeo's incredible recovery from a pec injury has given the Penrith Panthers a huge boost before the finals. The co-captain returned off the bench in the final round despite initial fears his season was over. Hooker Mitch Kenny says Yeo brings confidence to the rest of the side.
21: Yeo's Yeo-y and sort of speaks for himself. He's our leader over here, and the fact that he's sort of willing to put his body on the line and do whatever it takes to try and contribute to the success of this club is massive for the team.
19: And top men's seed Alexander Zverev is into the US Open quarterfinals.
5: Beginning of financial year offers available now at Southern Classic Volkswagen Wollongong.
19: A partly cloudy night ahead, a possible shower forecast for tomorrow reaching 18, mostly sunny tops of 18 again on Thursday. Right now in Dapto, it's 15 degrees on I-98.
5: I-98. Feels good.

0: Oasis and music that makes you feel good here at I-98. It's Marge this afternoon. And big news, the Australian government, you know, we're at the forefront of trying to change the rules and help people deal with social media. If you're under the age of 16, you can't be on social media. Unless, of course, you live in my suburb and every kid under the age of 16 is on social media. They find a way. But today, the Australian government says that people over the age of 16 would be able to opt out of social media algorithms under new legislation cracking down on adult content. Yeah. And the glorification of crime. And I can see that, definitely, because it can be very addictive. You don't want to be up in the middle of the night at 11 o'clock just scrolling endlessly. Sometimes I'll be watching some guy in the middle of America, you know, doing a gurney of his front yard, and I just don't look away, and then I go on to the next one. It's satisfying. So maybe we don't want the algorithm change because we love being addicted, but you do waste a lot of time. You do waste a lot of time. You know what I do sometimes? I go to my Instagram and I go to the search window, and then I'll go and sort of to change the algorithm, I'll go and like a whole heap of different things, mostly cars and fitness and watches and food and all that type of stuff. Not because I dislike what the algorithm is feeding me. It's just so in case my wife picks up the phone.
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3: Traffic on the M1 busy in both directions through Berkeley past Northcliff Drive. Victory heavy delays around Victory Grove for the Princes Highway at the Avenue. Full bypass all clear in both directions. Blocked drains can damage your home and pollute Sydney's waterways. Remember, only flush the 3 P's and only put water, detergent and soap down the sink. A message from Sydney Water. Showers tomorrow with tops of 18. I'm Erin Healy. That's the latest on Feel Good I-98.
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15: Hey, you been to Hunts Marine yet?
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16: Nah?
15: Yeah, but nah, there's three Hunts Marine stores.
16: Three?
15: Yeah, well, there's a Hunts Marine in Sydney, in Batemans, and, wait, let me ask Steve.
17: Oi, Steve!
18: Yeah?
17: Where'd you get your last boat?
18: Hunts Marine!
17: In Sydney?
18: Wollongong!
17: Hunts Marine Wollongong?
18: Yeah!
17: Nice!
15: They got stores in Sydney, Batemans Bay and Wollongong.
16: Hunts Marine?
15: Yeah.
16: Nice.
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Khalifa and music that makes you feel good here at I-98. Christian and Bella, they're on the street tomorrow. They could be turning up to your front yard and nearly $4,000 with the big bad birthday wheel. Hey, Bruno Mars is touring Sydney, March 4, 5, and now two more shows, 8 and 9, at Accor Stadium. It's going to be big. People love Bruno Mars. On My Soul here at I-98.

0: All good here at I-98. This weekend, we're giving you the chance to score family passes to go to the movies. Who doesn't love that? Practical Magic 2, featuring Nicole Kidman and Sandra Bullock. Now, the first Practical Magic came out like 28 years ago, and it wasn't that widely successful, but it was a few years after that that people started to get into Practical Magic. And yeah, they're back. Nicole Kidman and Sandra Bullock, Practical Magic 2 in cinemas September 10. Thanks to Event Cinemas in Shell Harbour, you could be there right across the weekend.
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3: Traffic on the M1, busy in both directions through Berkeley past Northcliffe Drive. Fig Tree, heavy delays around Fig Tree Grove, the Princes Highway at the Avenue, Central Wollongong, Crown Street and Kira Street, busy in both directions. 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Possible showers tomorrow with tops of 18. I'm Erin Healy, that's the latest on Feel Good, I-98.
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0: Boys to Men, music that makes you feel good. It's I-98. They're touring at the end of the year, along with Salt and Pepper, Krishna and Bella. They're on the road tomorrow. They could be turning up to your front yard or your street. We need a permit to be able to do it in your front yard. So make sure you listen in. You can pop in, say hello, play the Big Bad Birthday Wheel, which is nearly $4,000, and the mystery word, your chance to share in $30,000. It's back tomorrow. The clue is seven letters. A couple of the guesses today, funeral and dolphin, both wrong. So you could win that money tomorrow here at I-98.
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1: 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I-98's $30,000 mystery word.
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1: I-98 traffic.
4: Traffic on the M1 is busy but moving southbound through Berkeley past Northcliffe Drive. Victory, heavy delays around Victory Grove for the Princess Highway at the Avenue. Bypass all clear in both directions. 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Possible showers tomorrow with tops of 18. I'm Erin Healy. That's the latest on Feel Good I-98.
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18: Partly cloudy night ahead. Good evening. I'm Ashley Wright with your 6 o'clock news. The Prime Minister hopes to pass tougher social media laws before the end of the year. Draft legislation lets users opt out of algorithms that drive their social media feed. Tech companies will be fined more than $100 million if they breach the rules. Anthony Albanese has told Parliament the changes will help stop harmful behaviour online.
19: These are really sensible reforms. They empower Australians to shape technology and social media for the better, instead of letting this new technology just shape us and who we are. I hope it receives very broad support.
18: A teenage boy's been charged after police allegedly found more than $2,600 in counterfeit cash during an arrest in Corrimal. Officers stopped the 15-year-old after allegedly spotting an unregistered motorcycle being ridden on the footpath near the intersection of Railway Street and Memorial Drive. Police allege a later search at a service station in Russellvale uncovered 53 fake $50 notes in a bum bag the teen was carrying. They've been seized for forensic examination and the boy's been remanded in custody to face a children's court. Locals still have no clarity on when West Dapto Road will reopen, despite progress in efforts to move on a colony of microbats. At least two of the estimated 25 threatened bats have now left the culvert. The remaining mammals cannot be forcibly removed and must emerge naturally as conditions become warmer. Lord Mayor Tanya Brown says she understands the project has caused significant disruption in the community, but council cannot estimate when the bats will leave. The member for Wollongong has launched his annual Kids Book Drive. Paul Scully is asking local residents to consider donating new or good quality books and book vouchers to keep local kindy year one and year two students reading over the summer holidays. A portion of the donations will also go to SASSI to support local families experiencing hardship. The Wollongong MP says books can be dropped off at his office on Crown Street or West Illawarra until November 13.
20: And the smiles on kids' faces and the excitement when I drop them off each year is incredible. It just shows how interested and keen kids are, and I hope the community matches that interest with a good stock of donations this year.
18: And IGA has taken the top spot for customer satisfaction in supermarket fruit and vegetables, ending Aldi's five-year winning streak. New Canstar research reveals the independent retailer received top marks across overall satisfaction and variety. Shopper feedback confirms freshness is the primary factor for Australians when choosing where to buy.
21: Moto City Wollongong, the Illawarra's largest motorcycle dealership.
9: I-98 Sport.
18: Panthers star Liam Martin is refusing to get carried away with claiming the NRL's minor premiership. Penrith kicks off its finals campaign against the fourth-placed Sydney Roosters at CommBank Stadium. The four-time premiership winning forward says finishing top of the table means nothing come Sunday afternoon.
22: It's a wonderful achievement and something we should be very proud of, but it means bugger all come October.
18: And at the US Open, Alexander Zverev has moved into the US Open quarterfinals with a comfortable straight sets victory.
21: Beginning of financial year offers available now at Southern Classic Volkswagen Wollongong.
18: A partly cloudy night ahead, a possible shower forecast for tomorrow reaching 18, mostly sunny tops of 18 again on Thursday. Right now in Windang, it's 14 degrees on I-98.
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0: to Marjay this afternoon. You know what the big story is today that people are getting upset about? Erin Patterson, you know the mushroom lady. Well, she's getting Ozempic in prison, taxpayer funded. Thank you very much. I know the official reason is medical because apparently she can't train. She's too high profile. You can't be doing bench press when you're high profile. But there's another question that nobody's really talking about, and I'm telling you right now, it's about the dating scene. You know, in prison, the dating scene is very competitive. You've only got a small number of people to choose from. If you're going to spend the next 40 years behind bars, you still got to look your best. You just can't let yourself go. You want to walk into the prison yard looking good, hair done, bit of Ozempic, maybe some prison Pilates. You want the other inmates to be thinking, hold on, who's the new girl? Imagine the prison dating profile for Erin. Crochet, walking, foraging, cooking. Well, maybe not the cooking part. So let's be honest, dating in prison must be brutal. There's no romantic dinners, no Netflix and chill, no Uber Eats. It's basically bread and water. So it's actually quite surprising that they're putting on weight. She doesn't deserve the Ozempic. It's hard enough getting medical treatment when you're not in bloody prison.
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3: In Fig Tree, we're seeing some stopping traffic at the avenue east towards the Princes Highway. Busy for the Princes Highway both ways through there as well. Quite a good run through Unanderra for the Princes Highway south towards Dapto. No issues in Primby for the Primby Bypass south towards the Windang Bridge. Blocked drains can damage your home and pollute Sydney's waterways. Remember, only flush the three P's and only put water detergent and soap down the sink. A message from Sydney Water. Weather-wise, cloudy tomorrow with a top of 18. I'm Andrea. That's the latest on Feel Good I-98.
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Post Malone encircled the Tyne 98, postponing his Australian tour this year. Hey, don't forget this weekend, we're giving you the chance to go and see Nicole Kidman and Sandra Bullock in Practical Magic 2. The first one came out 28 years ago. And now that Nicole Kidman needs some money after the whole divorce thing, they're back with Practical Magic 2. The first one was a big hit. In cinemas September 10, thanks to Event Cinemas in Shell Harbour. Win your way this weekend. This is New Cat's Eye and Animal.

0: Destiny's Child. It's 098. Charlie's Liquor Barn, you know when they do one of their giveaways, they're always big. This one, no exception. The Crazy Cash giveaway is back. Your chance to win $25,000 for first prize. $25,000. Some big major prizes too for second and third. The prize will be drawn at Charlie's Liquor Barn, Unanderra this time on the 20th of November at 7 o'clock. I'll be doing that draw. We'll be doing the show live. There'll be food trucks. There'll be fun and frivolity. So head down to Charlie's, Unanderra, Albion Park and Warilla for your chance to win.
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3: Traffic on the M1, busy but moving in both directions through Berkeley Pass, Northcliffe Drive, Fig Tree, heavy delays around Fig Tree Grove for the Princes Highway at the Avenue, Spring Hill Road, seeing some minor delays both north and southbound between Masters Road and Five Islands Road. Aussies have a knack for finding a way, from daily hurdles to big ambitions. 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Partly cloudy tomorrow with tops of 18. I'm Erin Healy. That's the latest on Feel Good I-98.
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0: across the Illawarra, music that makes you feel good. Christian and Bella tomorrow giving you the chance to come along to their 80th birthday party, combined 40-40, that's 80, at Wiseau's, plus the big bad birthday wheel, nearly $4,000, and the mystery word, plus they're going to be out on the streets, the Christian and Bella tour. 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Find out tomorrow. Coming up next, it's Ned and Josh. Have a good one.
1: Christian. 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
8: 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The Rule and Collies play the Harrigan Cup preliminary final this Sunday afternoon from 2 at Collegian Sporting Complex. 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
2: I-98 traffic.
12: Traffic on the M1 flowing freely southbound through Berkeley past Northcliffe Drive. Victory, heavy delays around Victory Grove for the Princes Highway at the Avenue. Oak Flats, New Lake Entrance Road, busy southbound approaching Pioneer Drive. 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Possible showers tomorrow with tops of 18. I'm Erin Healy. That's the latest on Feel Good I-98.
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13: Hello, we're Ned and Josh. Thank you very much for spending some time with us on a Tuesday night. Ned, I am ready to go. Are you?
14: I am ready to go.
13: Great.
14: Yep. You know what? Fantastic news. Everyone's on board.
13: This is going to be a successful night of Ned and Josh at Night because we've got a stacked show for you over the next couple of hours. So ooh, yeah. I would say that there's no way this can go wrong. unlike the very first thing I want to talk about, which is something I discovered would be on my plate very soon in my life.
14: Sure.
13: That I'm in no way ready to handle. Okay. No way ready to handle.
14: It is good to have this kind of self-awareness, though. It's got to help.
13: Yeah.
14: At the end of the day, I don't know if it's going to save you, but it's certainly going to help.
13: At least I'll go into it with my eyes wide open. I'm going to tell you what it is and maybe hopefully even reach out for some advice up next.

0: Tuesday's almost done here on the Illawarra's Feel Good I-98. You got Ned and Josh at night. Saw a kid going into the Macca's drive-thru earlier today.
1: A kid?
0: Yeah, he was driving with the L plates on, mum in the front seat,
1: nice,
0: dad, and I'm assuming younger sibling in the back seat.
1: A whole family outing.
0: Whole family outing while he was obviously learning to drive. And
1: let's watch Rowan drive.
0: I have a feeling that this was Rowan's first time in the McDonald's drive-thru because the mum was laughing, the dad was laughing, and the sibling in the back was laughing. Rowan looked terrified.
1: Yeah, of course. A lot of pressure because obviously he's wrapping his brain around driving, the concept of driving a car. But then also, what do you want from Macca's?
0: Yep. And also the tightness of a drive-thru.
1: Yes.
0: I remember when I was first learning to drive the car, the drive-thru was actually kind of nerve-wracking.
1: Yeah, well, that's why you see every single drive-thru you've ever been to, if you look at the curbs
0: scuffed
1: to hell. As a matter of fact, I've seen rim plates on the drive-thru. It was just knocked off of someone, and they're like, whatever.
0: I was empathizing with him, but then I started to, as I do with a lot of scenarios, think about myself.
1: Of course.
0: Put myself in the center of the dynamic,
1: yes.
0: And then I started to feel bad for me, because...
1: Are you sure?
0: Because I am only about 3 years away from having to teach a child to drive. And that has never really dawned on me until I saw Rowan go into the Macca's car park.
1: Do you think you're going to be good at it?
0: I don't. I think that dynamic that I witnessed with mum in the front and dad in the back is going to be the dynamic. I don't think there's a world where Carrie lets me teach the boys to drive.
1: It's a whole family thing.
0: Yeah.
1: Who taught you to drive?
0: So I had a quite an eclectic mix. The very first person to take me driving was my dad.
1: Lovely.
0: My mum was hopeless at it.
1: Yeah.
0: Like, she's clutching on the handle and like breathing deeply, and it really didn't help.
1: Yeah.
0: It really didn't help. But then one of my best friends, first ever did the radio show with, he taught me to drive. Not just that, but in the station car.
1: I learned
0: how to drive mainly in the Star FM Cruiser.
1: He's like, let's get a car that I know was insured.
0: Yes.
1: That's very good. I had the same. My mum tried to teach me to drive. My dad gave up on it. I think before I even started. I don't know if my dad ever took me driving, but my mum would always be like, whoa.
0: Yeah, that's what my mum would do.
1: And I'm like, I'm like 10 car lengths behind the nearest car. Like,
0: my mum still does that when I'm driving.
1: And it's like, chill out.
0: But I'll be honest.
1: Yeah.
0: And I know we're all friends here.
1: Mm-hmm.
0: And I know no one's going to tell her. So this will be okay.
1: I might tell her.
0: But Carrie still does this to me sometimes while
1: she
0: I'm
1: gets
0: driving.
1: A little nervous.
0: Yeah, if we're on the highway and I'm a little bit too close, she'll be just getting a little bit of which makes me think she's actually going to be terrible at teaching the boys how to drive. Don't get me wrong, she is a phenomenal driver.
1: But she gets a little nervous.
0: Bad passenger.
1: Yeah.
0: Bad passenger. Not the worst I've seen, but definitely not good either.
1: Yeah, not far from good. Then this is it. This is your opportunity to seize the moment by staying very silent.
0: Yeah.
1: Just be a second more stable option.
0: Yeah,
1: the household.
0: And I think what I probably need to do too, now I'm actually just thinking about the credentials I'll need to display in the next 3 years, is probably just take a good 5, 6, maybe even 7 Ks off my general driving speed.
1: And then
0: eventually everyone's going to look at me as a lot safer of an option to be a teacher.
1: You thread the needle between going over the speed limit, but not enough to get stopped for it.
0: Yeah.
1: I will say that is the lesson you'll be able to teach those boys well.
0: It's an art form, but it's an art form that comes with time.
1: Time
0: and a considerable amount of fines.
1: Yeah, that too.
0: It's how you perfect it. Tiny tins for the best skip beans.
2: I-98 traffic. Traffic on the M1, one freely southbound through Berkeley Pass and Northcliffe Drive. Victory, we've got some delays around Victory Road for the Princes Highway at the Avenue. Blair Pass, seeing some minor control.

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0: right here on the Illawarra's Feel Good I-98. You got Ned and Josh at night.
1: As you grow older, Joshua, your priorities change.
0: Sure.
1: You start caring about things that you should.
0: Yep.
1: And things that you could preoccupy your mind with when you were younger seem to fall away.
2: Fade away.
1: It's very sad.
2: A lot of the times very good. I find the things I used to worry about, I'm like, well...
1: Oh, yeah, yeah, yeah.
2: I wish I had the time to worry about that anymore.
1: And I'm not really talking about, like, old anxieties.
2: Yes.
1: More so, like, what you would think about.
2: Yeah. Like, so, how to trick out your bike. You don't really think about that anymore.
1: Or, like, where to put the playing card on your bike to make it sound like a motorbike.
2: Yeah. You don't think about that at all anymore.
1: Exactly right. I don't even know. Despite the fact I've probably done that hundreds of times, I don't even think I could still do it now.
2: Yeah.
1: I'm sure I could probably
2: have a bike.
1: Figure it out.
2: I'll be perfectly honest. I don't have a bike.
1: Yeah. I don't have a bike. I do have playing cards, so I'm halfway there. But one of the things, it sort of hit me this week, and I was like, oh my God, I used to take a tremendous amount of pride in this, and now...
2: Not so much.
1: Not so much, more so like, it's like I never even cared about it. That's how much. And I'll put it to you the same way I put it to myself. Do you know any of the AFL theme songs anymore?
2: Yeah.
1: Which ones?
2: I know... Carlton's, obviously. That's my team.
1: How's it go?
2: We are the Navy Blues. We are the old
1: dark Navy Blues.
2: I know then Richmond's.
1: Wait. Then what's the next one?
2: Oh, the whole thing.
1: Well, not the whole thing, but...
2: I don't think the players even know the whole thing.
1: No, they have to.
2: You watch them on TV and they're just like... Da-da-da-da-da.
1: You're right. Carlton don't know because they never get to sing it. But
2: they have actually been doing quite well lately.
1: Whatever.
2: You don't pay any attention.
1: I couldn't tell you.
2: Those jokes don't land.
1: I used to. It was like my... it was my peace offering to my father, who is a tremendous sports fan, but more so AFL. Like,
2: you knew really all of the words to the Essendon.
1: All of them. I used to know all... Every single like AFL's theme song, and then like
2: you're kidding,
1: because I'm cross-eyed, so that makes hand-eye coordination pretty hard.
2: Yep.
1: So yeah, as I said, my come good to my dad was that like I'll learn all the AFL theme songs, and then like when we would drive to his footy matches on a Saturday, mm-hmm. he'd be like, "All right, give me Geelong," and I'd know Geelong's, or he'd be like, "All right, what's the
2: did he love it?
1: The Saints?" I don't think he loved it.
2: I was going to say because
1: I think it was just something.
2: I think having a sporting father who accepted a very early on that his son wasn't going to be the sporting prodigy that he was hoping for.
1: We're not cut from the same cloth.
2: I don't think he would have been delighted that I decided to become a song and dance man
1: and just know
2: all of the theme songs.
1: I've become a Broadway man for my father in attempt to connect.
2: Like, This isn't better.
1: But I was sitting on the couch the other day and I was like, "Do I even know the West Coast Eagles theme song anymore?"
2: If it doesn't even matter.
1: No, did it ever matter? No, but it's gone now. It's such a shame because I had those things burnt into my mind and now couldn't even tell you how Freo's theme song starts.
2: Same thing for me with the times tables though. I used to know how to sing all the times tables and now I can't do that.
1: Well, you should just be able to do them now.
2: So if somebody put that CD on, I'd click back into it like the Winter Soldier. But
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0: Zila Warriors feel good. I-98. You got Ned and Josh. You know what? We got a lot of stuff. Do you know that Live are coming to the Wynn Entertainment Center next year?
1: Yeah, I'm
0: very excited about this.
2: You and your dad are very excited.
0: It was my first concert. Live were my first concert.
1: Hold me back again.
0: Is that them? That is them.
1: Like a ruler.
0: I mean, yes, that is them. Yeah. I know what you're doing. You don't know any of the lyrics, clearly.
1: No. Yeah. I don't even know the sound. Mm-hmm. What's the name of that song?
0: Lightning Crashes.
1: Mm-hmm. Lightning Crashes Again.
2: Is that the lyrics?
0: No.
2: Am I close?
0: You're actually losing the melody as well. Like, you're losing all of it. Oh, my God. I'm excited. Ned couldn't care less. That's very
2: good. My heart's in the right place.
0: Yeah, it is. You're trying to be there for me.
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0: We got one more hour together, Illawarra. Of course, this is Ned and Josh at night.
1: I take back what I said.
0: You're enjoying the show so far?
1: That laugh has reinvigorated me in a way that I was not ready for.
0: Oh, good. Okay,
1: I'm so keen to be back. I also just remembered, and I won't tell you now, I'll tell you up next. My dog, Lenny, the Staffy, the American Staffy, has started doing something on my walk where I'm like, I'm almost treating him like he's Lassie.
0: Yeah, okay.
1: I'm like, what is it, boy?
0: Yeah.
1: Like, he's being, like, unfortunately, I know him too well because he's my dog and I know he's a moron by every accountable
0: But you're
1: measure.
0: Sort of thinking, is he maybe a detective?
1: Is he maybe a genius?
0: Yeah, okay.
1: And I have just, like, we've maybe found his hobby.
0: I'm so excited for
1: can
0: this.
1: Can dogs have hobbies?
0: They can. They should.
1: Do they?
0: We're going to find out if they do.

0: The Illawarra's feel good. I-98. Don't forget Christian and Bella's school takeover. It is in full swing at the moment. Christian and Bella are going to be doing the show live from schools all over the Illawarra. They'll bring brekkie, games, and $1,000 for your school. 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It's Ned and Josh at night.
1: You're aware of my dog, Lenny.
0: Yep.
1: I hope most people who listen to this would be aware of my dog, Lenny. He's a staffy.
0: And he's a regular part of the show.
1: Yeah. We talk about him quite frequently. Me more than you probably, but he does get brought up a fair bit. I understand that this is a little bit self-indulgent, but like, I just wish he understood how stupid he was.
0: Yeah. Yeah, no, I do think that about my dogs a lot too.
1: Like, I just have noticed something over the last week of taking him for a walk where I'm like, you're not this smart.
0: No.
1: And this is also why I don't think I'm ready to be a dad yet either, because it's like, let the boy live in blissful ignorance. But every time I see it, I'm like, you're an idiot.
0: Yeah.
1: Stop doing this.
0: I know exactly what you mean. Yeah.
1: What's been going on is that I have been taking Lenny for a walk. Now, the thing that is crucial to know, that if you don't know about this, this about dogs, is that like, them sniffing around is their enrichment.
0: Mm-hmm.
1: And it's like them picking up on... A lot of people say it's like picking up on like neighborhood gossip.
0: Ooh, it's like a notice board.
1: It's like a little Shih Tzu was here, were they? Or ooh, a little beagle was here. What the hell were they doing?
0: And he's got worms.
1: Yeah,
0: interesting to know.
1: Yuck! That's disgusting.
0: Too much info.
1: Oh my god, he's 3 blocks away from me. I could get worms. This is terrible news.
0: We need to go. We need to run.
1: I need to get the hell away from here. But usually the way that they will do it, and I guess this will be a little, this will be a tad visual, but I'll try to describe it, is that Lenny for the longest time has just been sort of.
0: Yep.
1: And then he just sort of was like, man, I'm over this smell. But for some reason, maybe the wind has picked up.
0: Yeah.
1: I don't know what it is. I almost feel like I need to put him in like a deer stalker, like a Sherlock Holmes detective hat. Because what he's been doing is this. As of this week, he's been doing this. He'll go like this. And it almost, the first couple of times I'll just describe for
0: everybody. The first one was a very dainty little.
1: Just like a sniff around.
0: Run-of-the-mill sniff. Yep.
1: Mm-hmm. The first couple of times he did this, it almost, because I listen to music while I'm taking him for a walk, it almost put me on edge of like, what am I not missing? He does this, right? He goes.
0: Little sniff and then a stare, like a stare like, around, like, sentinel style.
1: Like,
0: yeah.
1: Where are they?
0: Like, yeah, wow.
1: He's like, oh my God, I'm on the scent.
0: Like Batman's scene of a crime taking place.
1: It's like

0: He's like, Jesus Christ, yeah. this German Shepherd is 5 feet long. What
1: you'd
0: the
1: have
0: hell?
1: You'd have to imagine that a wet ground is harder for a dog to sniff.
0: Yeah, I would
1: sniff
0: think. Scents.
1: I mean, I don't know, but I would imagine. I'd imagine.
0: Think dry dirt, the sniffs stay on, the smells stay on top of the dry dirt.
1: I think so. Yeah, I think so.
0: Checks out for
1: yeah,
0: me.
1: Yeah, and I think that when it rains, maybe, as you said, the smells mix together.
0: Oh.
1: And so, like, he thinks like a dash hound the size of a Rottweiler exists. So he's like, this dog is... not supposed to exist. We need to stop it. Dad, we need to go and find this dash hound sized Rottweiler.
0: Yeah.
1: Or no, Rottweiler sized dash hound.
0: Either way, scary.
1: And put an end to it. This is the scariest thing. I have nightmares about this now.
0: My dog's going through like I Am Legend where he's like, these strange markings. Oh my God, there must be zombies around.
1: Dad.
0: And I'm just there like, what?
1: You're just listening to your music. Nothing's wrong.

0: It is your Tuesday night on the Illawarra's Feel Good. I-98, you got Ned and Josh at night.
1: I was considering watching a movie that I do not like the other day because I was like, maybe I'm giving it too much of a bad rap.
0: Yeah.
1: Because it is one of the greatest movies, such a spectacle that I was like, maybe I just
0: I already know
1: it.
0: What movie you're talking about.
1: What?
0: You're talking about Titanic, aren't you?
1: I am. I do not care for that
0: no,
1: movie
0: you don't. You
1: in
0: don't.
1: Any kind of
0: it's
1: a way.
0: It's so funny because last week on the show, I went on, I listened back to it. I went on a deranged rant about Avatar and how much I hate Avatar.
1: Yep.
0: Can we both just now, in this moment, agree that Terminator 2 is a phenomenal movie?
1: I think James Cameron is massively overrated. Nothing will take away from Terminator 2.
0: Terminator 2 is a great
1: movie. Terminator 2 is one of the best movies.
0: That's the olive branch.
1: Yeah, exactly.
0: But
1: I'll even go as far as to say Aliens is phenomenal.
0: It's a great movie.
1: But
0: I enjoy Titanic and you don't.
1: I hate Titanic. Yeah. I really do not care for
0: it. Did you watch it again?
1: I watched a bit of it and then I was like,
0: nah, you gotta give it the whole...
1: I tried and I was like, God, this is so boring. I got to, as Billy Zane starts to cotton on, he's like, oh, I'm being cucked here. Like, this is not good. Like,
0: yep.
1: I've been left behind.
0: That's really...
1: It's just
0: several
1: after,
0: points in the movie.
1: No, yes. And it's just after, what's her name? Phenomenal actress. I forget her name.
0: Kathy Bates.
1: Yeah. Kathy Bates starts, like, giving it to him a little bit harder than before. Like, she's like... She kind of realizes Rose and Jack are... Pretty smitten, and then she's
0: and
1: like,
0: Cal's a piece of shit.
1: Cal,
0: so she
1: you
0: starts
1: need to chill
0: giving
1: out.
0: Yeah, I know what you're talking about.
1: And
0: yeah.
1: I was like, this is just very boring. I was like, you know what? I don't even care to stick around to see people fall off the boat. Like, I'm out of here. I'm done.
0: So, can I ask?
1: Yeah.
0: And I need you to be more articulate than boring.
1: Sure.
0: What is the issue with it? Because it is pretty universally considered a classic.
1: Yeah.
0: The love story is like Gone with the Wind style,
1: sure.
0: Theatrical, and like lots of people. Like it for lots of different reasons. You seem to hate it for all different reasons.
1: Hate it for the reasons that people seem to love it, which is why it's confusing.
0: Mm-hmm.
1: And I know that this is a Family Guy joke, but like truly it insists upon itself. As a movie, it's like, get a load of this.
0: Yeah,
1: like,
0: but at the time, you've got to remember too that at the time, a lot of that spectacle had not been seen that convincing.
1: When did it come out? 99?
0: 1997. 1997.
1: So by this point, Jurassic Park's already out.
0: Yes, but that was very different. This was a whole world.
1: Jurassic Park, I think, by the way, is one of the best movies ever made.
0: I agree.
1: I'm not arguing. It's like, you can't come up with a ship 4 years later and be like, fuck.
0: The spectacle of it.
1: I kind
0: combined
1: of also...
0: with the emotional compellingness. Because Jurassic Park didn't have a soaring love story that ran through it.
1: Let's I would disagree. Between Laura Dern and the Velociraptors.
0: Between John Hammond and money. That was the capitalism.
1: Between me and Jeff Goldblum.
0: fair call. No, you just need to do better than it's boring.
1: I understand. It just doesn't... Nothing of it grabs me. I don't care about Jack and Rose.
0: Mm.
1: I think, honestly, he's better off without her.
0: Yeah.
1: And quite frankly... In a lot of ways, she's better off without him.
0: Yeah.
1: Because she was going to marry into a life of...
0: Well, she would have been on a lifeboat, first and foremost.
1: 100%. She would have
0: had to go for a swim.
1: Billy
0: Zane would have been...
1: I always forget, though, when I watch it. I tell you what, then I hate this angle of it.
0: Yeah.
1: I hate it doesn't... Like, it starts with the old lady telling the story.
0: Yeah.
1: That's what I hate. Like, already I don't like that they've put a hat on a hat with that. Just tell me about Jack and Rose. Why have I got to have the initial thing with... What's his name?
0: She is Rose.
1: I know she is Rose, but why am I having to learn about her as an old woman? I just sort of want this story just to be on the Titanic. I don't like that it keeps cutting back. Also, if someone tried to tell me any story that went for over 3 hours, I would... kick them overboard.
0: So the reason that part's in the movie is because he wanted to go down and film the Titanic. So they needed to actually give James Cameron... That's the reason he made the movie. He literally was a kid who wanted to play with a toy and then created a work reason to play with the toy.
1: It could not insist upon itself more. Old mate was just like, God, what am I going to do? How am I going to justify this to the tax department? The IRS is coming for my ass. I need to do something about this.
0: I will say the only thing that I concur with you on, don't throw the necklace overboard.
1: No,
0: that part. Oh my God. What an angry, angry moment.
1: Didn't
0: for me.
1: Even get to that part, but I'm actually kind of glad because.
0: Yeah. Oh, you'd be furious.
1: What is the guy's name? Not Bill Pullman, like the dude who's at the.
0: I've been trying to think about it the whole time. I can't remember the actor's name. It's not
1: That's
0: Bill
1: a
0: Pullman.
1: Real shame.
0: It's the other one.
1: He passed away.
0: He did. It's the other one. It's the one James Cameron thought he'd cast as him.
1: Yeah, he's like, you're a cool guy. Well,
0: he's what an arrogant maniac.
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0: That is it for Tuesday night. Thank you very much for joining us on the Illawarra's Feel Good I-98. We're Ned and Josh, and we're going to go now. We are going to be back tomorrow, however, from 7 o'clock with Ned and Josh at Night, a brand new episode. We hope you will join us
1: then. Brand spanking new one.
0: Christian and Bella back from 6 o'clock tomorrow. More chances for you to be a winner there, so please listen up. You know what? Have a great Tuesday, Illawarra. We'll speak to you tomorrow. Bye-bye.
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1: 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No second chances, no tomorrow. The Rule and Collies play the Harrigan Cup preliminary final this Sunday afternoon from 2 at Collegian Sporting Complex. 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
8: You know, I've actually been thinking of selling this boat.
9: Yeah?
8: Yeah.
9: Where?
8: Oh, I'll probably call Hunts.
9: Hunts Marine?
8: Yeah.
9: Yeah?
8: Yeah.
9: Did you sell the last one to Hunts Marine?
8: The Quintrex?
9: Yeah.
8: Yeah.
9: So Hunts Marine sell and buy boats?
8: Yeah.
9: Is that how Steve sold his last boat?
8: I don't know. I'll ask.
10: Oi, Steve!
11: Yeah?
10: Where'd you sell your last boat?
11: Hunts!
10: Hunts Marine?
11: Yeah!
10: Nice!
8: Yeah, Steve sold his boat to Hunts Marine.
9: Hunts Marine?
8: Yeah, nice.
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4: 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The Rule and Collies play the Harrigan Cup preliminary final this Sunday afternoon from 2 at Collegian Sporting Complex. Winner goes into the grand final to play Corrimal. Full time on the field, game on at the Steelers Club. 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
1: We're road tripping, bro.
2: Yeah, you know where we're not going to be on Friday, which I'm still very upset about. I tried to run this past the big boss to see if we could get a trip down there and do a show live from Melbourne in time for the NFL, because this is going to be huge. Even if you're not a massive NFL fan, this is such a massive undertaking for sport in Australia. And I think what I've seen of footage this week, no one from the NFL knew, well, at least the players, knew how big the MCG actually was. Did you see the footage the other day?
1: I did, when they walked down and they were like, what the hell?
2: Because it's 100,000 people can get into the MCG, and that is a massive stadium.
1: What's the biggest stadium in America?
2: Oh, I think they have around that and a bigger, but I just don't think they thought that was going to be happening
1: in
2: Australia.
1: Yeah, you know why? Because Americans don't know anything outside of America,
2: so they
1: would be like, oh, we're going to Aussie. We're probably running around a little...
2: I'd say most that's a big horn. I'd say most NFL stadiums are probably like 60,000, something around there.
1: Oh, the biggest one in America is 107,601.
2: Yeah, so I would say most NFLs. Most NFL stadiums are probably like between 60,000 and 70,000, something like that.
1: Okay.
2: But the MCG being 100,000. The big news this week for Friday's game is that defensive all-time great Aaron Donald is expected to play his first game back after coming out of retirement. So he's come out of retirement to play for the Rams, along with Myles Garrett, who is currently the best defensive player in the world in the NFL.
1: Okay, well, nobody really cares about that.
2: They just care about
1: Jonas Brothers and...
2: No, that's absolutely ridiculous.
1: Simpson, what's his name?
3: Redress!
2: Okay,
1: yes.
2: Just because you two don't know anything about anything doesn't mean that no one cares about it. Because this is history-making that he's actually coming out and playing essentially for the Super Bowl. But no one knew this was going to happen when it was booked in Australia. So this could be like this a history-making game.
1: Okay.
2: But the Rams reportedly are flying in, I think it's today or tomorrow. They're only going to be here for 48 hours.
1: Now, this is what I was telling you last week. So they're going to stay in American time. They're just going to ride it. They're going to raw dog it. And they're going to just in and out.
2: Yeah,
1: later.
2: That's been the plan since the start for the Rams, which everyone was like, oh, what are you doing? Like, this is the whole thing's about coming to Australia and promoting the game, which the 49ers have done for the last week, essentially. But if you have a listen to this audio from Kyle Shanahan, who is the coach of the 49ers, it seems like he's still on American time anyway.
4: When I look at my clock and it says the time, and then I try to see my family's time and it says the time, but it says yesterday. I don't even get how that's possible. So I feel like I'm in the future. And then also when we play on our Friday, which I think is a Thursday in the U.S., we're such creatures of habit. So I call today Tuesday. I call today Wednesday, which is the first day we put in a game plan. But I think it's Monday. However, though, it's Sunday in the present. So, like, I'm going to mess that up all week. Saturday we walked in when we play on Sunday, which is a Friday in Australia and a Thursday in the U.S. So.
1: Yeah.
2: He doesn't know where he is or what day it is.
1: Is he drunk? No.
2: He might be.
1: You do that anyway. You know when you travel to America, you go, no, you lose a whole day.
2: Yeah.
1: So we've got to, and we come back, we gain a day. It is traveling through time.
2: Yeah, but it's going to be a massive event. And, of course, Cody Simpson's going to be the highlight. He's doing the anthem, but I wouldn't be angry if he just went, nah, I'm just going to do this.

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1: I-98 traffic.
2: Well, I passed looking clear. You'll make it from the lookout at the M1 Princess Motorway to Lawrence Hargrave Drive in Thirroul in under 10 minutes. Memorial Drive all clear from Bulleye 2 lookout, looking good in either direction. And the M1 Princess Motorway in either direction through Mount Ousley, you're all set. No problems in either direction. If you are headed eastbound down the mountain, just look out for the newly completed sections of the roadworks of Mount Ousley Road as you turn off towards the Princess Highway. 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A top of 18 with some rain expected. I'm Jace Flaxman. That's the latest on Feel Good,
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8: Cloudy, tops of 18 on the way today. Good morning, I'm Emma Smith with your 5:30 news. Another Australian who was feared missing after floods in Nepal has been found safe. It's believed the citizen was not in the disaster zone. They've told the Department of Foreign Affairs and Trade they don't require consular assistance. They're the eighth Australian found since the floods, with 35 others still unaccounted for. A fundraiser is being held at Winoona Bowling Club this week to support nursing and paramedicine students in memory of Stephen Toga. The Bulleye paramedic was fatally stabbed while taking a break at Campbelltown McDonald's 3 years ago. Money raised on Friday will go towards scholarships at Charles Sturt University, with the community encouraged to wear yellow in Stephen's honour. And police are searching for the thieves who stole four paintings from a French museum before dropping two as they fled.
9: Moto City Wollongong, the Illawarra's largest motorcycle dealership.
7: I-98 Sport.
8: Cowboys co-captain Reuben Cotter is free to play in Saturday night's elimination final against the Sharks. His counsel has successfully had his charge downgraded, despite the NRL judiciary initially finding him guilty of a Grade 2 careless high tackle. And at the US Open, Alexander Zverev has moved into the US Open quarterfinals with a comfortable straight sets victory.
9: Beginning of financial year offers available now at Southern Classic Volkswagen Wollongong.
8: Cloudy, tops of 18 on the way today, mostly sunny tomorrow, reaching 17, cloud clearing with tops of 19 on Friday. Right now in Kiama, it's 11 degrees on I-98.

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1: We're going to throw it back to the studio now because Emma from our newsroom has a bit of a story. Now, we spoke about this last week, Em, where you were... I mean, your name's Emma Smith, so it's a very common name.
2: Very, very common name.
1: Yes. And you were attached to a hen's party group, and you have no idea who any of the people
2: are. Complete accident. You've been added to this group, and we went through all the details. So you've been invited. It's happening in Sydney. You're going to have a bottomless brunch. You're going into some karaoke in the afternoon. Oh, sounds like a lot of fun with the girls.
1: Dancing the night away. It's so fun.
2: Oh, yeah.
3: 100%. And so I would like to go. You know, I've been invited. It sounds like a great time. I'm going to try and get Bells as a plus one.
1: Yes.
3: Yep. And, yeah, they've posted the itinerary and I was so excited. I hadn't RSVP'd yet, but I thought, oh, I better check on Facebook, log on to my event, see if there's been any further updates, like if they're asking for deposits or anything like that. Mm. And last night I realised... I've been deleted out of the hen's party.
2: Oh, Em.
3: The jig is up.
2: You know what? See, this upsets us because, Em, we said to you, you need to jump on there and say, look, I've accidentally been invited to this, but I still want to come. And we were tossing that up,
3: whether
2: you should have done it or not. You've been canned now. Can we get you back in? Well, is there a way we can get you back in there?
1: What was their names again? They probably heard us talking about it.
2: Yeah, probably. I reckon they would have. Yeah. Was it Beck? Was it Beck or Rachel or something?
3: Sophie's Hens Weekend.
2: Okay, way off.
3: and Kate was the girl who added me, so she's probably the maid of honour or something.
2: Still way off, yeah.
3: And remember, Kate. I had a mutual friend with Kate, so there's some connections
2: now,
3: somewhere.
2: Do you remember the mutual friend? Who it was.
3: I do. So I had a suspicion that I might get booted out at some point. So I took screenshots of all the details.
1: What an investigative journalist.
2: You are fantastic at this. You really are.
1: You're born to stalk.
2: We would be half the team we are without you.
1: That's
2: and
1: right.
2: I'm glad you're here.
3: Thank you. So I actually have Kate, the maid of honour's phone number.
1: Let's call her now. I could still reach out
3: and say, hey, you booted me out, but I want to come. Let me in.
1: So what happens to the real Emma Smith, who should have been invited, not you, Emma Smith, and then she would feel like she's going to last minute invite now. So that'll
3: 100%.
1: Cause so much drama in that group.
3: Friendship bust up. There's going to be
1: ruined.
3: Drama.
2: Oh, I'm into it.
1: Yes.
2: It's like Days of Our Lives. Okay, so this is what I think we do going forward. Well, let's contact the person who invited you, Kate.
3: Yep.
1: Yeah.
2: And we just put her on blast live on the radio and see if you can go.
3: Can't see any holes in that plan.
1: Nothing like a bit of peer pressure and
2: that'll work.
1: Forcing. Oh, that'd be great. Okay, well, can someone just get married already so we can do it in our hands in our group?
2: Well, you're the one that's not married in our group.
1: That's true.
2: Emma's not either, actually. What's George doing? He going to pop the question soon?
3: Oh, you'll have to ask him.
1: Yeah, I think.
2: You know what? You know what we do? We get George on next week and we just ask him live on air.
3: It's an ambush.
2: I don't think there's any holes in that plan either.
1: No, peer pressure is the way to go.
2: It's on 98 with Christian and Bella.
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4: Through Albion Park Rail, the Princess Highway is moving well in both directions from the off-ramp of the M1 Princess Motorway to Tongara Road in Albion Park Rail. The M1 Princess Motorway all clear in either direction from Yalla through Unanderra, and no big problems for the Wollongong CBD. No major roadwork zones to look out for around the Gong this morning. The M1 Princess Motorway up or down the mountain all clear through Mount Ousley. 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
1: We got to talk about this chick. Her name is Matilda Jerv.
2: Jerv?
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1: No. No. Jerv.
3: My name's Jerv.
1: No, it's not Jerv. It's Jerv. Now, apparently she's a fashion and influencer, stylist, that sort of stuff.
2: What's her name again?
1: Matilda Jerv.
4: My name's Jerv.
1: Are you guys going to do this the whole time?
3: Yeah.
4: My name's Jerv.
1: Okay, all right. So, she is bringing back, and girls get excited, millennials get excited for this, the hair quiff is coming back. The little poof. So, if you forget how it is.
2: It's problematic hairstyle, to be honest, because it's called the poof, firstly. We know why that's problematic. And then the other one.
1: Yeah, but this was early 2000s.
2: I'm just going to throw it out there. I used to make a mistake with it all the time because it was so popular. Remember how popular it was? So, every girl, if you were talking to them, you'd be like, oh, it's a really nice
1: quiff.
2: Quiff. But I would accidentally call it something else. It start with Q and end in Eef. And I thought it was the same thing. It is not.
1: No.
2: Problematic. Let's not bring it back.
1: No.
2: Because it's a real problem for me.
1: So if you don't know what I'm talking about, it's the middle, big chunk in the middle of your hair. You flick it back, you get two bobby pins, you push it right to the front. Because as they say, the higher the hair, the closer to God.
2: Oh, that's very clever.
1: And, you know, back in the millennial days when we were, it was early 20s for us, 18, hey. 19, we would go out with that hairstyle all the time. Yeah. And because, you know what? I'll tell you what. Because one guy would have said, oh, that looks nice. And then you thought,
2: this was
1: my look the whole time.
2: Oh, look how wild they got, though.
1: I know.
2: If we were looking at pictures of them from the early noughties. Sometimes they got too much. You ended up looking like Tim Bailey.
1: I got so high at one point.
2: Did you?
1: Yeah.
2: I knew this. And I've been saying this about you for years.
1: No.
2: Can we get some Bob Marley? Maybe could this be love in the background? Just for Bells? While she was all high in the early noughties?
1: It was the biggest
2: hair. Told you she was high, guys.
1: It was the highest hair poof I've ever done. Because one guy said, you look really...
2: So many problematic words in that sentence.
1: I said, you look really good with your hair like that. And then I ran it for like 5 years straight.
2: Here you are. This is you in the early noughties with your big poof. With your big queef. Queef.
1: You did that on purpose,
2: did
1: you?
2: I didn't.
1: You absolutely did.
2: Sorry, I apologise for that. Didn't mean that.
1: Anyway, so let's bring it back, girls. I'll bring it back tomorrow. I'm going to start bringing it. I'll start bringing
2: it back
1: tomorrow.
2: Your big poof.
1: I'm half doing it now.
2: Look how high Big Poof is.
1: Oh, God. Look at that.
2: Wow. You know what? I like it.
1: It does.
2: You look like Eddie Munster.
1: Oh, thanks.

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1: Oh, my God. I'm shaking. Oh, my God.
0: The word on all of the Illawarra's lips.
2: I-98's mystery word.
0: I-98's $30,000 mystery word.
3: He got confused.
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0: Feel good. I-98. RMV Lawyers, always where you are. I-98 News.
5: Cloudy, tops of 18 on the way today. Good morning. I'm Emma Smith with your 6 o'clock news. Advocates for social media reform are urging all political parties to back stronger laws targeting tech companies. Labor has released its digital duty of care bill, which gives users greater control over their social media feed. Tech companies would have to make it easy for people to opt out of algorithms which drive content on various platforms. Wayne Holdsworth lost his son Mac to online bullying and says the proposed laws make sense.
6: As each week passes, we lose Australian children to social media. Either they're damaged or they're damaged forever. We can't see that happening again. We've got to act now.
5: A reminder that support is available by phoning Lifeline on 13 11 14. Patients are spending less time in Wollongong Hospital's emergency department, according to the latest health data. The median time from arriving to ED at leaving has fallen by 25 minutes over the past year to 4 hours and 37 minutes. Four patients treated and discharged home. The median stay dropped 27 minutes to 3 hours and 56 minutes. More than 17,500 presentations were recorded during the June quarter. Locals are being encouraged to wear yellow on Friday in honour of Bulleye's Stephen Toga. The 29-year-old paramedic was tragically killed while taking a break at Campbelltown McDonald's in 2023. A fundraiser is being held at Winoona Bowling Club to support nursing and paramedicine scholarships at Charles Sturt University, where Stephen studied. Attendees will dress in his favourite colour. Bulleye's Resin Brewing is being awarded funding to help plan for a new live music stage. The popular venue will receive $3,500 for stage design and engineering work, including structural and safety requirements. And analysis has found petrol theft in New South Wales is driven by broader cost of living pressures, not just high fuel prices.
7: Moto City Wollongong, the Illawarra's largest motorcycle dealership.
0: I-98 Sport.
5: Latrell Mitchell has hit back at Roosters skipper James Tedesco. Mitchell fired up after Tedesco questioned why the Rabbitohs star stood over rookie Toby Rodwell following a big tackle last week.
8: Here it is. I knew this was coming. Teddy probably had flashbacks of Greggy running over him a few years ago, so who knows? He's got my number. If you've got a problem, ring me.
5: And top seed Alexander Zverev has moved into the US Open quarterfinals with a comfortable straight sets victory.
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5: Cloudy, tops of 18 on the way today. Mostly sunny tomorrow, reaching 17. Cloud clearing for tops of 19 on Friday. Right now in Mount Kira, it's 11 degrees on I-98.
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2: And everyone goes dirty. Do you go to dirty?
1: No, I was thinking like of a rapper.
2: I just saw a little drizzle.
1: You just filth. Like, you're straight filth. You should be escorted from the property.
2: That's so gross.
3: Wake up with the feel good fun.
0: You ready? Christian and Bella for breakfast
3: on i98.
4: Come on now. Everywhere I go, they be like.
5: Good morning. Welcome to i98 with Christian and Bella for breakfast. And you'll find us on the road again.
2: He's got his dirty morning. Shoes on the couch.
5: They're not dirty. I just cleaned them. I washed the bottom.
2: You just walked with guys.
5: Nah,
2: we're outside Leisure Coast Fruit Market and Deli, and it's a beautiful, clean establishment. We love it down here.
5: Wonderful.
2: But you've walked from the car all the way here.
5: No, I didn't. Okay. I walked with no shoes on.
2: Oh, you did not.
5: Yeah,
2: I
5: took
2: saw
5: them
2: you.
5: Off. I walked here, and then I put them back on just when I sat on the lounge.
2: Now,
5: all right, fine, I'll put it like that.
2: Thank you. That's better. It's just you always do that. It's so frustrating. I know it's Wednesday, but it's Whinge Away Wednesday, so that's one of my...
5: You're a big old whinge.
2: I'm trying to sit here, and you've got your dirty shoes all over the couch.
5: I don't have my shoes on you.
2: Yeah, but they're on the couch, and my butt might sit there soon.
5: It's okay.
2: No,
5: you've had worse things on your butt than a foot.
2: That's true.
5: Woo!
2: That is true.
5: We're planning on having a fantastic show this morning, and it will be. We're planning on it. We can't guarantee it.
2: I don't know where it's going to go.
5: It's just a plan at the moment. But it's Christian and Bella's road trip, and we're still out having so much fun, just popping up in different suburbs all over the Illawarra. We're doing it all week, and today we have chosen Fairy Meadow. So out
2: That's
5: the
2: right.
5: front of Leisure Coast, we love Leisure Coast.
2: Yeah.
5: It's one of the great spots. You can go in there and get whatever you want. Literally, they have one of everything.
2: I just walked in there and said, Buongiorno!
5: Oh, to Mick and Dave?
2: Yeah. They were great.
5: Yeah.
2: Hey, Emma, back in the studio.
6: Hello.
2: How are you?
6: Oh, so good. The city sings.
2: The city
5: sings. It bloody does. There's like those pinky clouds going on this
2: morning.
5: Yeah,
2: but it's fresh.
5: It
6: gorgeous.
5: Is fresh. It's fresh out here. You wouldn't know. You're in aircon back there, you know, just enjoying yourself.
2: Yes.
5: Probably sitting there with wet hair again.
6: Hey, I don't have wet hair. It's dry today.
2: Good. Okay. Now I get what the tradies say when we're in the studio and we're like, oh, my God, it's so cold this morning. And then we're in a beautiful studio. And they're out here in the bloody elements. I feel you, tradies.
5: Bella's having some real problems with her hands this morning, Em, because she's got very poor circulation.
6: She does, yeah.
2: I'm tall.
5: Yeah, tall. It's a long way for the blood to go from the heart to the hands.
2: It gets to my elbow and goes, nah.
5: Yeah,
2: it turns back around.
5: This is ridiculous. I'm not even taking this turn.
2: No
5: I'm
2: thanks.
5: Going back home. That's what she says. But her hands are blue.
6: You need the circulation booster 4000 from the infomercials on TV.
5: Ooh,
2: I did look into
5: that.
2: No, I looked into that.
6: It's
2: fantastic.
6: Funny board that you stand on that sends waves up or something.
5: Oh, I've seen those.
2: It makes you jiggle and wiggle.
5: My in-laws have them, actually. I've used them and they like electrocute you.
2: Yeah, but they make me itchy.
5: What?
2: Because I gave it a run. You know when you step on it and it jiggles and it wiggles, it makes your blood all jiggle.
5: Okay, well, the more you describe this, the more it sounds like you're talking about an STI. So.
2: Okay. Well, let's just move on, shall we? We've got mystery word after 6:30. So remember, 7 letters for that mystery word. And Emma, the rule on the show is no dream chat. That was Christian's rule.
5: Well,
2: but now he's bringing some dream chat.
5: Yeah, look, I made it a rule because you were running one every morning.
2: And the people loved it.
5: They did it.
2: They did.
5: They did it.
2: They did.
5: Jessica's in the background saying, yes, no.
2: You don't understand what a dream is, Jessica.
5: You've never had dreams.
2: You've never had dreams. Anyway, Illawarra, strap in. We're all going to find out what Christian dreamt last night.
5: Oh, she seems like she's up for some fun today already.
2: If that doesn't hook you across. Now get your feet off the couch and give us a beat.
5: The cold really upsets her. It's on 98 with Christian and Bella. We'll see you soon live from Leisure Coast on the Princess Highway in Fairy Meadow when Christian and Bella go on tour.

0: welcome to On 98. 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On the Princess Highway at Ferry Meadow. We're having a great time this morning as Christian and Bella's road trip continues.
1: Tony's not having a great time. The people opposite us, because everyone's beeping saying hello. It's 6:13 in the morning.
0: Well, so. It serves them right for living there. You know what I mean?
1: No.
0: No, neither.
1: No, I don't.
0: All right, let's get into Dreamweaver. Now, largely, we just do this segment so we can sing that song.
1: Yeah,
0: that's true. But I had a number of crazy dreams last night. I don't know if it's, and I don't want to back in with the moon stuff, but I think you might be on.
1: Yeah. Everyone's very disrupted last week, end of last week into this week. So right through this week and you'll be back on track next Monday.
0: Yeah, because Jessica even came in and she was like, I had a dream and I was crying. And then you had crazy dreams. I had one dream where I paid for your petrol. I reckon I had 15 dreams last night.
1: Thank you.
0: Paid for your petrol, then had a look, and it was $2,000.
1: What am I, a truckie?
0: I don't know. But I did have this crazy dream, right? And I want you to dream weave it for me.
1: Sure.
0: Because this
1: Hang on, let me get ChatGPT up.
0: Oh, is that what you're using now?
1: Yeah.
0: Instead of the we used to have a full book for it, Zola's Dream Book.
1: Well, I was back in the studio. I didn't know you were going to have this dream.
0: Yeah, that's true. That's true, fair. Okay, so a quick one. I was on a plane.
1: Yep.
0: And for some reason, I knew we were flying over the Afghani desert. I was with my wife, right?
1: Yep.
0: And so we're going straight normally, like, through the air. Yeah? But inside the plane, everything was just normal.
1: Okay.
0: You know? Then all of a sudden, big bang. Most realistic dream I've ever had, right?
1: Yeah.
0: Where it actually felt like I was on the plane. The wing must have come off or something.
1: Yeah.
0: You could hear the pilot saying, we're going down, we're going down over the top. Plane went sideways, so we're still upright, but sideways. And then it just started dropping out of nowhere.
1: Yeah.
0: And I thought, oh, I'm about to die. There's no recovery from this. Trying to talk, couldn't talk, everything because of the velocity of everything going down. So realistic, Bells. Couldn't tell you. But then woke up before we crashed.
1: Oh, I hate when that happens.
0: I know, because I wanted to know if I died.
1: It's like when you fall off the cliff and you go just before you hit the ground.
0: But I'm telling you, it was like so immersive. I thought it was real.
1: Okay, I've just typed in plane in the Middle East, big bang, sideways plane dropping in a dream, and now it's making a picture.
0: Oh, okay.
1: Please explain.
0: Well, that works well.
1: Please explain.
0: Well, I don't really want to see a picture of me dying on a plane crash, but that's okay. But what are your early thoughts on that dream? Early thoughts.
1: Subconsciously stressing about something.
0: Okay, maybe, yeah.
1: It could be the fact that you have no direction in life.
0: Oh, okay, that's interesting. But one other bit in the dream, I actually was trying to talk in the dream and I couldn't breathe because the plane was going down so fast.
1: Okay, this is what they're saying. This is what the dream is. The plane often represents a major journey and change, or feeling that you're not completely in control of what happens next.
0: Yeah, all right, yeah, sure.
1: The Big Bang explosion symbolizes a sudden shock, fear and conflict of unexpected disrupting your sense of security. Oh, so you're just not secure with your next chapter.
0: Okay.
1: Plane going sideways can represent the feeling of things off balance. Wow.
0: Wow, this is good.
1: And if the falling bit is very commonly associated with anxiety, loss of control.
0: Must be. Although I should have added this bit as well. I did wake up and my daughter was sleeping sideways across my face and I couldn't breathe. So that might have added to it.
1: Well, it's the feeling of loss of control.
0: Yeah.
1: She's got all the control.
0: Yeah, well, she was suffocating me.
1: Yeah, that'll do it.
0: Yeah,
1: that'll do it.
2: 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I-98 traffic.
3: Bit of congestion now through Albion Park, Terry Street, Toongara Road intersection. Looking clear southbound down the Princes Highway from Oak Flats into Berry, steady 25 minutes. Northbound is along the M1, hassle-free as well, moving about Cataract, passing Picton, then Appin Roads to Sydney. 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Cloudy today with a possible shower and a top of 18. I'm Brittany Gorrell. That's the latest on Feel Good I-98.
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0: Good morning and welcome to I-98 with Christian and Bella for breakfast. As Christian and Bella go on tour, it is our road trip and it's happening all week. If you want to catch us, we could be in your suburb next, but this morning we're in Fairy Meadow on the Princess Highway at the front of Leisure Coast Fruit Market and Deli, also the Garden Centre. We're actually directly outside the Garden Centre.
1: Yeah. You mean Leisure Coast Garden Centre. It's wonderful.
0: One of the great songs. Now, we are less than 10 weeks away from the I-98FM Illawarra Convoy. It's returning Sunday, November 15, 2026. And this year, we're celebrating 22 years of Convoy.
1: Well, we love Bikers for Heroes. If you don't know, they're a wonderful group that dress up in their characters. And it always brings a smile to every child's face as they roll down that hill on Convoy Day. And we've got Wolverine joining us now, not Hugh Jackman. Not Hugh Jackman, but looks exactly like him.
0: Yeah, just a bit shorter, and only a little bit.
1: Only a little bit. Yeah. But Matt Calso is on the line. Hello, Matty.
2: Hey, guys, how are we?
0: Mate, we're good. We're excited about Convoy, as I know you are as well, and the whole group, Bikers for Heroes. And for years, you guys have been representing the superheroes of the Illawarra as you raise funds, and you do such a good job, and you've got a really, really important fundraiser coming up. So tell us about it.
2: Yeah, we do represent the superheroes, which is the young kids that and families that are going through what they go through. But this year we've got our annual Masquerade Ball coming up on the 26th of September at Sea Beach Function Centre. We've got a 3-course meal, 5-hour drinks package for $150 a ticket, which is pretty good value.
1: That's a good price. Good.
0: Yeah.
1: 5-hour drink package. That's...
2: I'm sure, Bella, you could nudge a few beers or wines in that time.
0: Mate, you need to double that for Bell's 10-hour drinking package, you know?
1: Just never stop.
2: No.
1: Oh, that's awesome.
2: Yeah, so we've got a lot of raffles and auction items going on as well on the night.
1: Yep.
2: That'll be good for Christmas coming up.
0: Yeah, of course. And remember, all funds raised go directly to the I-98FM Illawarra Convoy and the Illawarra Community Foundation. So these types of things that you guys do, we always talk about our fundraisers. Literally from the day after Convoy's done, you start doing this again, and this Masquerade Ball is one of the highlights. It is an unreal night. So make sure you grab your tickets, and you can get them from the Bikers for Heroes Facebook page.
2: There's a link to our website. Mm. So, yeah, it's a really good night. And we've got a couple other events coming up as well. We've got a Bunnings barbecue on the 5th of October. That's the week after the ball, so we're pretty busy in the next few weeks.
1: Well, this is the thing, Matty, with volunteers like yourself doing it all for free. It's time, a lot of time as well. What inspired you to become a part of this group?
2: The group started back in 2018. I actually knew one of the original members, and I joined, and I'm lucky my kids are healthy. So I count my blessings every day. But it was just to give back to the community, because there's always somebody worse off than what you are. It doesn't matter what you're going through. And I couldn't think personally of anything worse than having to go through what these families do. And like I said before, they're the real heroes. We just dress up and try and make their life a little bit more fun for the day, because that's the motto. Life isn't fair, so let's make it fun.
0: No, and that's the important thing about what we've seen with Convoy over the 20-plus years that it's been going, is it's turned into a community of people who just care about each other. And it's not always people who have been through something themselves. It's people who want to help those in our area that are going through something. And that's why it's so powerful.
2: It is. The other side of it, we get to meet a lot of great people, like you guys and the other organisers of the Convoy, but it's just the fact that we're giving back.
1: All right. Well, let's give back for the Bikers for Heroes Masquerade Ball. Matt Calso, thank you so much. We appreciate you. Tickets, Bikers for Heroes Facebook page. Get them there and let's get the party started. Thank you, Matty.
2: Thank you very much, guys. Christian and Bella for breakfast. Let's do it. Thanks to Woolen.

0: bit nervous, but it was the best thing I've ever done. It was so simple. Yeah, give Smitter a call if you're thinking about it. Get rid of your glasses. Oh, it was wonderful. Have a look at the website at wrlei.com.au.
1: 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We're with you all the way.
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4: Cloudy, tops of 18 on the way today. Good morning, I'm Emma Smith with your 6:30 news. United Nations Children's Agency UNICEF is welcoming the federal government's draft duty of care legislation for social media. Users will have greater control over content they see, with the ability to opt out of algorithms under the laws. UNICEF spokesperson John Livingston says children will be better protected.
13: Digital duty of care puts the responsibility on tech companies to think about children's safety before an app is rolled out to millions of young Australians, not after.
4: Almost 2,000 elective surgeries were carried out at Wollongong Hospital during the June quarter. That's a drop of 5.6% compared with the same quarter last year, according to the latest Bureau of Health Information data. More than 85% were completed within the recommended clinical timeframe. Police have allegedly seized 53 counterfeit $50 notes from a teenager in Russellvale. The 15-year-old was arrested at an enhanced service station after he allegedly crossed double lines on an unregistered motorbike and rode on a footpath at Corrimal. Investigators say the fake cash has already been used at several locations north of Wollongong. The teen's been charged with a string of offences and will face a children's court in October. A popular Bulleye venue will receive a cash boost to help improve its live music setup. Resin Brewing has been awarded $3,500 for design and engineering plans for a proposed new stage. The state government grant will help ensure the structure meets safety, loading and operational requirements. And police are searching for thieves who stole four paintings from a French museum before dropping two as they fled.
14: Moto City Wollongong, the Illawarra's largest motorcycle dealership.
10: I-98 Sport.
4: The team lists are in for week one of the NRL finals. Matt Dufty has won back the fullback jersey from Jai Gray at the Rabbitohs and will start against the Knights on Friday night. Suspended stars Dom Young and Tyson Frizzell, as well as injured hooker Phoenix Crossland, return for Newcastle. And women's top seed Aryna Sabalenka has advanced to the semi-finals at the US Open.
14: Beginning a financial year up as a

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1: Cloudy, tops of 18 on the way today. Mostly sunny tomorrow, reaching 17. Cloud clearing for tops of 19 on Friday. Right now in Thirroul, it's 12 degrees on I-98.
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4: 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Let's go to Albion Park this morning with Jackson. Good morning, Jacko.
5: Hi.
4: Hello. It'd be freezing in Albion Park this morning.
5: I know.
4: We were there yesterday. Very cold.
3: All Bella can think of is the cold. We've learnt this week, Jackson. Don't take Bella outside of the studio because she gets cold in the morning.
4: And I don't like the cold.
3: No. That is true. She's been whinging about it all morning, but that's okay. Look, it's not raining today, but it could be raining cash all over your face. How would you like that?
4: Well.
3: Still there, Jackson?
4: You scared him. Yeah. You shocked him. All right. Jackson, this is the phrase, okay? This is the phrase that's getting the whole of the Illawarra talking. Have a listen.
6: He got confused.
7: Yeah, he thought it was a...
3: Now, Jackson, we gave away the clue earlier in the week, Monday morning, that our mystery word is seven letters long. So we've had some good guesses since then. Yep. All seven letters. Is yours seven letters?
5: Mine is seven letters.
4: Okay. Well, let's find out what your mystery word is. Jackson. Jinx. From Albion Park. What do you think I-98's $30,000 mystery word is?
5: I think it's mistake.
3: Mistake.
4: Let me write it out.
3: Can you play the phrase for us again, Double Ditch, back in the studio?
6: He got confused.
7: Yeah, he thought it was a...
3: Thought it was a mistake.
4: It was a mistake. That is seven letters, can confirm?
3: Yeah, okay, it fits. It sounds good. Jackson from Albion Park. Is mistake I-98's $30,000 mystery word?
6: Confused.
7: Yeah, he thought it was a...
3: Jacko. Sorry, dude.
4: Did you have you thought it was it, didn't you, Jacko?
5: Yeah, damn it.
3: Yeah, it's okay, mate. Don't worry. You just keep thinking. Back to the drawing board. Just have a guess next time. Just keep working on your guesses, and you've got $50 until then, until you can get through again.
5: Oh, thank you.
4: Thank you, Jackson. Enjoy your day.
3: Good.
4: Unfortunately,
3: on
4: you made a mistake.
3: Yeah. She's funny. She got that off Jessica.
4: Yeah,
3: that
4: Jessica
3: had to go
4: passed.
3: Through two heads.
4: That passed
3: that
4: through
3: terrible
4: Jessica.
3: Joke went through two brains.
4: That was good, Jessica. Very good. All right, after 8 o'clock, we'll give you another chance to try and get this mystery word that is frustrating the whole of the Illawarra. Oh. But next, it's Wednesday, which means naughty at 6:40.
3: Don't go anywhere. It's on 98 with Christian and Bella live from Leisure Coast Fruit Market and Deli. In Fairy Meadow, we'll see you soon.

0: Welcome to Wednesday with Christian and Bella for breakfast. Good morning. We're outside Leisure Coast Fruit Market and Deli in Fairy Meadow. And you can come down and see us. It's Christian and Bella's road trip.
1: Yeah, living the dream here as the sun shines across Fairy Meadow and across the Illawarra. It's a lovely morning. So make sure you drive past, give us a beep, give us a wave. Come down and say hello. But if you've got some kids in the car, it might be time to turn it down a little bit. It's Naughty 640.
2: 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The following segment is about to get a little bit naughty.
3: Turn your radio up, sexy sixes. It's about to get naughty in here with Naughty 640.
1: All right. On the scale of things we've done in Naughty 640, this one's not as...
0: Not so bad.
1: Not as so bad.
0: Sometimes you're a saucy old dog and you come in just with filth, pure filth. Sometimes I come in with some pure filth, but mainly it's you.
1: You dog.
0: And that's what people say. They say to me, God, mind is in the gutter. And I say, yeah.
1: Yeah. I've been hanging out with you too long.
0: That's true.
1: You're mutt.
0: Well, it's cold,
1: dog,
0: so we're attacking each other. You take the people you love.
1: Okay, so look, I don't know if this would be a curse or a blessing. It's to do with a young female in her 20s.
0: Mm-hmm.
1: And I'll let this reporter explain it.
4: 28-year-old Summer Robert began developing breasts when she was just 7, and they haven't stopped growing since. She lives with an incredibly rare condition called macromastia, where her breasts are larger than average and continue to grow.
5: Yeah, after recently reaching size 30U.
1: 30.
0: What?
1: You.
0: I'll give you. Give me a look at this.
1: I'll show you the picture there.
0: Oh, wow. That's rough.
1: I know.
0: And that'd be a lot.
1: They are 30U. They weigh, think about this, ladies. Think about our backs. 27 kilos. That's my 5-year-old daughter on your chest.
0: Yeah, that's hectic, isn't it?
1: Isn't it?
0: That'd be more than your 5-year-old daughter, wouldn't it?
1: I think she was 23 last time I weighed her.
0: Yeah.
1: It's been a while.
0: That's
1: insane.
0: That's insane.
1: And but of all the conditions you can have, not a bad one.
0: No, as far as conditions go.
1: Yeah.
0: I agree.
1: Yes.
0: And there's, you know, because there's a market for that. You know what I mean?
1: Exactly.
0: Like if you are the type of person who says, you know, maybe I'll have a little foray onto OnlyFans.
1: Mm. She can make a lot of money.
0: She's making millions.
1: Yeah.
0: You know?
1: I know. But the day-to-day.
0: Oh, it'd be
1: tough. Like imagine hanging up clothes.
0: So they never stop growing.
1: No.
0: So she's just going to end up being a big boob eventually.
1: She'll be like a triple Z.
0: Like not to be crude about it.
1: No. But she'll just be a boob and her head would just be the nipple.
0: That's it. That's it.
1: I know.
0: She'll be walking. They'll be her feet.
1: Yeah. I know. That's
0: imagine that. Just think about what we just said.
1: Yeah.
0: There you go.
1: That's the image.
0: Yeah.
1: That's the image.
0: Just
1: in your
0: walking
1: mind.
0: Down the street with a hat on.
1: I know. Poor girl. Yeah, sometimes it is. I mean, as a big boobed woman myself.
0: Yeah. Go on, tell us more. Go on. Do you let them hang low? Do you tie them in a bow?
1: I tie in a knot, tie in a bow. Throw them over my shoulder, like a continental soldier.
0: Soldier. Jeez. Is one in your mouth right now?
1: Yeah.
0: That's on 98.
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6: A little bit of activity up and down Princes Highway between Oak Flats Interchange and Albion Park Rail at Tongara Road. We are starting to build two northbound in patches in Corrimal for Memorial Drive heading up towards Bulambi at Bulambi Lane. Up and down Mount Ousley, traffic's flowing quite nicely on the motorway. 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I'm Brittany Gorrell. That's the latest on Feel Good I-98.
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0: Oh, this is the best bit when he's like, I got it.
1: Come on, Illawarra. Let's sing it. Here we go.
0: Get it back up, double digits. Get it back up.
1: Woo. Wait for it. It's coming.
0: Ready?
1: Everybody, top of your lungs. Here we come.
0: No one else around us can hear it. Okay, it's definitely not the lyrics, but Jessica was singing her little heart out. That was cute.
1: Love Ricky Martin.
0: Christian and Bella for breakfast on I-98. We're at Leisure Coast Fruit Market in Dooley, out the front of the Garden Centre, actually, on the Princess Highway in Ferry Meadow. It is Christian and Bella's road trip.
1: That's right.
0: It continues tomorrow and the next day, of course. So we could be turning up in your suburb today. The suburb is Ferry Meadow. After 7 o'clock, we are going to be giving you a chance to pick up $3,800 on the Big Bad Birthday Wheel, so don't go anywhere. But let's see what's hitting your news feeds.
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3: Are you ready?
4: Let's go.
3: Trending now.
1: Okay, well, we know NFL will be hitting Melbourne this Friday. The teams will be versing each other.
0: They often do.
1: Who are they again? I was trying to think
0: of them. 49ers up against the Rams.
1: That's right.
0: Be a big game.
1: Yep, Jonas Brothers will be doing halftime.
0: The return game for Aaron Donald and Cody Simpson doing the Australian anthem.
1: That's right. Now, have you heard the name Ewan Bulch? Bulch, okay. He's never played NFL in his life before. Used to play a bit of AFL, not like high up in
0: Kicker?
1: The ranks. He's a punter.
0: Oh, yeah, I did hear about this a couple of weeks ago. He's making his debut for
1: He made it yesterday.
0: For the 49ers.
1: Nevada Football College he was playing for.
0: Yep.
1: And he did this 62-yard punt, and here is the reaction from the commentator.
5: Look at this. Aussie. Oi. Oi. Not bad for your very first football game. 62 yards.
0: Oh, this is a different guy. I was thinking of someone else that they were talking about who was cut by the Rams and now he's playing for the 49ers and he'll be playing on Friday night.
1: In Melbourne.
0: So this is another one. There's a lot of Australian punters over in the US.
1: They're doing very well.
0: Yeah.
1: Now, punter is in kicker, not like just putting money on horses.
0: Yeah, but they probably are doing a bit of that too.
1: Oh, heaps of Australians doing that. Yeah.
0: Let's talk about some NRL news. Now, this is not, well, it's not particularly NRL news, but Reece Walsh, who was the darling of the NRL before this season, drinking out of toilets, couldn't do anything wrong.
1: Mm-hmm.
0: And then this season, he's kind of fallen off a little bit, hasn't he?
1: Well, the whole team did, didn't they?
0: Yeah, the Broncos. What happened? They could have come last.
1: I know.
0: It was down in the final 2 weeks. They could have been last. But Reece Walsh's number has been leaked online. And apparently, according to reports, half of Australia tried to call him. Not half of Australia, I would assume, but that's what he's saying. This is exactly what he wrote. So he put up on his stories on Instagram, says, whoever given my number to they mates.
1: Okay, you didn't proofread that.
0: A little bit more English at school. And telling them to call me, better tell them to stop before 700,000 people get your number. So he was saying, I'm going to find out who you are, then I'm going to release it online.
1: Oh.
0: I don't know how he was going to do that. He didn't do that. He just got a new SIM card.
1: That's easier.
0: Yeah.
1: Just to do that.
0: Heaps easier.
1: And not hunt down the person who did it.
0: Yeah, I think so too.
1: It's a little evil though.
0: Well, I think it does happen though. People's numbers get leaked, especially like people, like sportsmen, sportswomen. That happens a lot.
1: They
0: have to switch things around a bit.
1: All right. Well, if you want Christian's number, it is
0: 0422612.
1: No, it's 0410.
0: That's Bella's.
1: 505-576. Write it down.
0: It's not 576. The rest was right. So take a guess. Give it a go.
1: You just got to work out three numbers. 0410505, and we'll leave the rest to you.
0: Okay. Then I want Bella's.
6: 1, 2, 3.
0: It is 1, 2, 3. She's right. My gosh. Okay. Cool.
1: All right. No, not do my number.
0: 0432-823-416.
1: You can win $3,800.
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14: 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I-98 News.
15: Cloudy, tops of 18 on the way today. Good morning, I'm Emma Smith with your 7 o'clock news. The Prime Minister hopes to pass tougher social media laws before the end of the year. Draft legislation lets users opt out of algorithms that drive their social media feed. Tech companies will be fined more than $100 million if they breach the rules. Anthony Albanese has told Parliament the changes will help stop harmful behaviour online.
16: These are really sensible reforms. They empower Australians to shape technology and social media for the better instead of letting this new technology just shape us and who we are. I hope it receives very broad support.
15: Three in four patients at Wollongong Hospital's emergency department are now starting treatment on time. New Bureau of Health Information data shows 75.4% of people were seen within the recommended timeframe during the June quarter. That's well above the peer hospital result of 61.7%. Almost 18,000 patients attended the hospital over the three-month period. A fundraiser is being held at Winoona Bowling Club this week to support nursing and paramedicine students in memory of Stephen Toga. The Bulleye paramedic was fatally stabbed while taking a break at Campbelltown McDonald's 3 years ago. Money raised on Friday will go towards scholarships at Charles Sturt University, with the community encouraged to wear yellow in Stephen's honour. A teenage boy's been charged after he was allegedly found in possession of more than $2,600 in counterfeit cash during an arrest in Corrimal. Officers stopped the 15-year-old after he was allegedly spotted riding an unregistered motorbike on the footpath near the intersection of Railway Street and Memorial Drive. He was found near a service station in Russellvale a short time later, allegedly carrying 53 fake $50 notes in a bum bag. The boy remains behind bars and will face a children's court in October. And analysis has found petrol theft in New South Wales is driven by broader cost of living pressures, not just high fuel prices.
17: Moto City Wollongong, the Illawarra's largest motorcycle dealership.
14: I-98 Sport.
15: The Warriors have received a huge boost ahead of their qualifying final against the Dolphins in Auckland on Saturday. Prop Jackson Ford has been named to play his first game since suffering a pec injury back in round 16. And at the US Open quarterfinals, women's top seed Aryna Sabalenka has advanced to the semi-finals.
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15: Cloudy, tops of 18 on the way today. Mostly sunny tomorrow, reaching 17. Cloud clearing for tops of 19 on Friday. Right now in Warrawong, it's 12 degrees on I-98.
17: Wake up!
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0: Good morning and welcome to Christian and Bella for breakfast. We're just talking and having fun down here on the street, on the Princess Highway, out the front of Leisure Coast Fruit Market and Deli. And we just had some breakfast brought out to us. Fresh fruit from Leisure Coast Fruit Market. And I'm telling you, I just had the best punnet of blackberries I've ever had.
1: You hoovered them.
0: Well, I'm a hound for a blackberry. Snivelling around for blackberries, got my snout on the ground, sniffing in bushes. And there, like, I love them.
1: I know.
0: That was the best I've ever had. I'm not even joking. I'm not just saying it because I'm out the front.
1: No, it's second to none. Thank you to Dave and the team in there at Leisure Coast Fruit Market and Deli. We love you guys.
0: Big Boss, you had some blackberries. Tell us more.
1: Best he's ever had.
0: Now he's just deep-throating a mango. Oh, whatever that is. Mandarin. Well, it's a mandarin, not a mango.
1: You are the berry expert, but not any other fruit. No. You've got the biggest blackberry on your tooth here.
0: Leave it.
1: Can you please take a picture of that?
0: Save it for later.
1: Oh, no, he moved it. Oh. Open your mouth up.
0: She poked me in my mouth.
1: Open your mouth.
0: No. Taking close photos of my mouth. What am I at the dentist?
1: All right, team. Big hour ahead of us here on Christian Bella for I-98. We're going to spin the Big Bad Birthday Wheel just after 7:30. All you need is your birthday and you could win $3,800.
0: Oh, it doesn't get better than that. Literally, that's all you need, a birthday. And speaking of big days, GTA is being released very soon.
1: I know.
0: This, they're saying, is going to be just life-changing for the gaming world.
1: Yeah. We're going to go into more detail about that because it could really impact businesses here in the Illawarra.
0: That's what they're saying. And it could be massive, massive impact as well. So don't go anywhere. We're going to talk about that next. You are with Christian and Bella for breakfast. We're live out the front of Leisure Coast Fruit Market and Deli for Christian and Bella's road trip, continuing all week.

0: Good morning and welcome to i98. What a banger from back in, what, 2003, I'd say?
1: 2003, we were in year 11.
0: Oh, such a big release when we were in year 11. Loving that. And you are with Christian Bella for breakfast. We're hanging outside of Leisure Coast Fruit Market and Deli in Fairy Meadow on the Princess Highway there. If you're driving past, give us a toot, say hello. We're having a lot of fun. It is Christian and Bella's road trip.
1: Now, on Father's Day, I gifted my partner slash baby daddy slash fiancé.
0: She's forgotten her own.
1: I usually have it written down. And yeah. a gift for being a father to our daughter, obviously. And I gifted him GTA 6.
0: Oh, the pre-order. Good move.
1: Yeah.
0: Oh, remember this? When you'd be playing the last one, you can pick stations. It's so in-depth.
1: Tell me all.
0: It's so in-depth. You can do everything. But down to the detail of, like, if you're in a car, you can change the radio station.
1: Oh, that's cool.
0: While you're driving around. And there was an 80s station where you'd just be listening to this, Toto Africa, while you're just running people over.
1: Really?
0: Oh, it was that's living. You know what I mean?
1: You know what? Very forward-thinking, because when did that come out?
0: 2013, I think, was the last one.
1: Wow. Well, is that the last one,
0: That's the last one. And they've compared the maps of, like, because you go, like, you're on an island, kind of, essentially. It's not always an island, but an area.
1: Yeah.
0: And they've compared that to the new one, and the new one is, like, 40 times as big. You should see how, this is going to be so intense, this game, man.
1: Well, it's been, like you say, over 10 years in the makings. They reckon they've spent $2.7 billion on it.
0: Yeah.
1: However, it's going to make them up to $6 billion.
0: I was going to say, it'll clear that within the first week.
1: Billions.
0: It will clear that in sales. I reckon it might have cleared it already in pre-sales.
1: 7,500 workers on this one game. 7,500 people have worked on this. 51 million copies, I reckon, in the first week. Mm. But the biggest talking point ever, because this is the most anticipated thing in a very long time in the gaming world, is it will create the biggest sick day ever, which means businesses, if you're a business owner in the Illawarra, you could be struggling on November 19th.
0: Legitimately could make cause a downturn in the world economy.
1: Yeah.
0: Like, and a significant one. It's crazy, isn't it? Because people have been waiting for this for so long, and so the hype has just built and built and built in a whole new generation of kids. Like, because we were, I don't know, in our 20s when it should have come out. So, like, we were still playing games. So we're waiting for it. We're now 40.
1: Yeah.
0: And, like, then there's new kids that grew up playing it, and they're waiting for it. Like, it's I reckon, across three generations of kids.
1: Now, will it crash because millions of people will do it at the same time? Does it work like that?
0: I think the PlayStation servers could.
1: Yeah.
0: Potentially.
1: And apparently if you've got a PlayStation 5, hold on to it, your value is going to go up as well, because people are trying to buy PlayStation 5s.
0: Oh, good. I've got one of them.
1: So do that. Sell it. Make some cash.
0: No, I think you just want to play the game, though. Everyone's been waiting for 13 years for it.
1: You know what? What I did was I printed out the cover of GTA.
0: Yep.
1: And I folded it in half and wrote on the Happy Father's Day. Mm. This one will bite me in the bum from November 19. Because I won't see my baby daddy.
0: No, you won't see him for ages.
1: And
0: you'll
1: be a single
0: parent for a couple of months.
1: I said, say goodbye to dad. It's like he's off for war. Yeah. I'm like, see you, Gigi. Your father's defending the rights of prostitutes.
0: And that's our Great Depression.
1: Yeah.
0: You know?
1: Yeah.
0: I don't think you do a lot of fighting for the rights of prostitutes in that game.
1: I don't know.
0: I think it's the opposite.
1: Is that?
0: Well, you can do anything. It depends. I did read a thing yesterday, because people are saying this is, like, next level. It's unlike anything that's ever existed before. Like, there is a way where you can be, like, kind of a good guy or a bad guy, just depending on your decisions.
1: Oh, that's cute.
0: But you can go to a point of not being able to redeem yourself as well. And then it's just chaos.
1: Well,
0: so I would assume that's driving down the road and running over everybody.
1: Yep.
0: Which was always my favourite thing to do.
1: My baby daddy slash partner slash fiancé won't be able to redeem himself, because I'll be so angry 3 months in and he hasn't seen his child.
0: Yeah, he'll have a long beard.
1: And then
0: he'll look like Tom Hanks from Castaway.
1: Yes, and then he'll go, this is your fault, put it back on me. And I'll be like, yeah, it is.
0: And I agree with him, to be honest.
1: I do too.
0: Your chance to get along to Christian Bella's 80th birthday bash coming up within minutes. It's on 98.
2: The Kembla Grange Racecourse. i98 traffic. heading up the M1 northbound into Sydney. Traffic is looking good from the base of Mount Ousley towards Princess Highway and Heathcote. It's going to be about a half-hour journey. Travelling inland, Picton, Appin roads are looking good westbound through Cataract. We do have minor congestion through Albion Park, Terry Street, Tongara Road. A message for bike riders. Always wear a brightly coloured helmet and clothing so other road users can see you easily. Let's look out for each other on our roads. In for a cloudy day, possible shower, top of 18. I'm Brittany Gorrell. That's the latest on Feel Good I-98.
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14: Wake up with Christian and Bella for breakfast.
0: Yeah, good morning and welcome to Christian and Bella's road trip. I forgot what it was called for a second.
15: Road trip.
0: Anyway, we are on Christian and Bella's road trip and we're out the front of Leisure Coast Fruit Market and Deli on the Princess Highway. Thank you to everyone who's given us a toot and a beep. Lots of cops going past this morning giving us a little pew.
1: Cops are tops.
0: Generally, if I were to hear that, I'd run. But not today, guys. Not today.
1: And that's not in GTA. That's in real life.
0: That's in real life.
1: Yeah. 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We've got our 80th birthday, 40 plus 40. Is 80. And Nanny Lynn, she's a listener, a diehard I-98 listener. She's 80 years old. She's going to sing you a song next. If you want to know the title and artist, if you can name them, you'll be partying with us on our birthday at Wiseos.
0: That's right, and partying hard. 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

0: Good morning and welcome to R98. It's Christian and Bella for Christian and Bella's road trip, and we're having so much fun this week, just going from suburb to suburb throughout the Illawarra. And today we're in Fairymeadow out the front of Leisure Coast Garden Centre. We're actually parked up right outside the big pots there.
1: Yeah.
0: So just stop by, say hello at Leisure Coast Fruit Market and Deli.
1: Yeah, it's beautiful here. But let's try and win some things.
0: What?
2: That was awesome. Jim and Bella's 80th birthday bash.
0: Okay,
1: that
0: so,
1: guy was going to explain it, so I didn't want to just say it and repeat
0: what,
1: it.
0: What you can win is an invite for to Christian and Bella's 80th birthday party. This is going to happen at Illawarra's premier globals destination, Wizos. 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
1: All right, we've got Nanny Lynn. She's 80 years old because obviously Christian is 40. I'll be 40 very soon. 40 plus 40 is 80. She's a diehard I-98 listener. And she's going to sing a song right now. If you know the title and artist, give us a call, 422-698-98, and you will be there partying with us at Wizos.
0: And you know what? Nanny Lynn sings like a bird.
1: She does. Well, let's hear it, shall we?
3: I'm a blonde bimbo girl in a fantasy world. Dress me up, make it tight, I'm your dolly. You're my doll, rock and roll, feel the glamour in pink. Kiss me here, touch me there, hanky panky.
1: Hanky panky, Nanny Lynn.
4: You can touch, you can play.
1: A little saucy from Nanny Lynn.
0: Oh, she's saucy. She's got something about her.
1: When you speak it, it sounds worse than when you sing it.
0: Yeah, Nanny Lynn seems like a bird, like we said.
1: Do you know what that song is, Illawarra? Give us a call. 422-698-98 is the number, and you could be partying with us. Let's go to Craig in Warilla. Good morning, Craig.
5: Hey, morning, guys. I'm glad you played this one. I recognise the song from my sister singing it all the time when I was a kid.
0: It was you, wasn't it? Oh, you answered it very quickly. Go again.
5: Barbie Girl by Aqua.
0: Ooh, check it. Yeah, good one, Craig.
1: Absolutely is.
0: And it's okay if you like Aqua. I like Aqua.
1: Aqua's the best. This will definitely be played at our party. Don't worry about that. If I have any control of the music, we'll be chucking this up.
0: Fortunately, she doesn't.
1: I do. So. I absolutely will have some sort of control. But thank you so much, Craig. We will see you partying together very soon at Wizos.
5: Awesome. When did I get to the age where bowls and the 80th birthday sounds so fun?
1: It does, doesn't it?
0: Yeah, and we got there really quickly without noticing.
1: Yeah.
0: And now we're here, and I'm not ashamed.
1: It sneaks up on you, Craig. It really does.
5: Guys. Thank you.
1: Thank you, buddy. Wizos, Illawarra's premier goal, Globals destination, wizos.com.au. We got more invites during the week for Christian and Bella's 80th birthday party.
0: That's right. And next, your chance to pick up $3,800 on the Big Bad Birthday Wheel. That is up straight after news on R98 with Christian and Bella. Good morning.
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5: Cloudy, tops of 18 on the way today. Good morning, I'm Emma Smith with your 7:30 news. Advocates for social media reform are urging all political parties to back stronger laws targeting tech companies. Labor has released its Digital Duty of Care bill, which gives users greater control over what they see on their social media feed. Tech companies would also have to make it easy for people to opt out of algorithms which drive content on various platforms. Wayne Holdsworth lost his son Mac to online bullying and says the proposed laws make sense.
6: As each week passes, we lose Australian children to social media. Either they're damaged or they're damaged forever. We can't see that happening again. We've got to act now.
5: A reminder that support is available by phoning Lifeline on 13 11 14. New data shows patients needing a hospital bed are spending almost 13 hours in Wollongong's emergency department. The median time spent in the local ED fell to 4 hours and 37 minutes in the June quarter, but patients admitted to hospital or transferred elsewhere spent a median of 12 hours and 42 minutes in the ED. That's up by nearly 8% on the same quarter last year. AMA New South Wales President Dr. Fred Betros says it's a grim report.
7: When the emergency department breaks down and can't service patients appropriately, then that's just a reflection that patients are not being cared for in the community, and when they do get into hospital, they can't get out of hospital and into placement areas.
5: Locals are being encouraged to wear yellow on Friday in honour of Bulleye Stephen Toga. The 29-year-old paramedic was tragically killed while taking a break at Campbelltown McDonald's in 2023. A fundraiser is being held at Winoona Bowling Club to support nursing and paramedicine scholarships at Charles Sturt University, where Stephen studied. Supporters will dress in his favourite colour. Bulleye's Resin Brewing is being awarded funding to help plan for a new live music stage. The popular venue will receive $3,500 for stage design and engineering work, including structural and safety requirements. And Australian researchers have made a preliminary breakthrough in improving bionic eyes. The team from RMIT has created a working prototype of a system that combines sensing, memory and information processing in the same system.
1: Moto City Wollongong, the Illawarra's largest motorcycle dealership.
4: I-98 Sport.
5: The Knights will continue their remarkable transformation when they take on the Rabbitohs in a knockout final on Friday night. Newcastle is the first team since Parramatta in 2019 to go from wooden spooners to finalists. Winger Dom Young says he always believed new coach Justin Holbrook could turn them around.
8: I think at the start of the season, you know, when we looked at the squad and said, you look at the strap, we've got the players we've got, and obviously the style of play that just has brought, I was pretty confident at the start of the year that we could turn it around.
5: And top seed Alexander Zverev has moved into the US Open quarterfinals with a comfortable straight sets victory.
1: Beginning of financial year up is available now at Southern Classic Volkswagen Wollongong.
5: Cloudy, tops of 18 on the way today, mostly sunny tomorrow, reaching 17.

0: cloud clearing for tops of 19 on Friday. Right now in Caudo Heights, it's 14 degrees on I-98.
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3: We spun up the month of February, and we're going to Wollongong this morning with Josh. Hello, Joshy boy.
4: Hello, guys. How are we?
3: Oh, we're feeling so good down here at Fairy Meadow. The sun is on our face, Josh. We're outside at Leisure Coast Fruit Market and Deli. I mean, life couldn't be better right now. Could not be better.
2: Couldn't. She's
3: actually,
2: right.
3: It could be better if you win this money.
2: Oh, it could be much better for you, yeah.
4: Oh, absolutely.
3: Okay, Josh, when were you born in Feb?
4: 13.
3: Lucky 13. All right. So where would you like to start?
4: I'll start on number 7.
2: Number 7. Lucky 7. That's my lucky number 2. All right. So.
3: I'm nervous. I don't know why I'm nervous at this one.
2: Can I spin? I'm on the spin side. Let me spin. Otherwise, you're spinning backwards.
3: No, because I'll go the other way.
2: Nah, let me spin. All right, ready? 3, 2, 1. Go, Johnny.
4: Spin that wheel.
2: She's not letting me do it. Let go.
3: Let me spin it.
2: Let me do it just once. I did it.
3: Okay, we're looking for 13.
2: She nearly got my fingers stuck in the thing. That wasn't very kind.
3: Come on, Joshy. 13. Come on. Positive thoughts. Let's manifest this. $3,800 could be yours. We're looking for 13.
2: It's coming around. It's coming around. It's coming around. Josh, guess what? We landed on 28.
4: Oh.
3: See, gone. I should have spun it, Josh.
2: Oh, yeah, because you've won so many times over the last couple of months.
3: Yes, I have. I'm so sorry, Josh. You have a great Wednesday, okay?
4: Thank you. You too.
3: Thanks, bud.
2: Good on
3: half
2: you,
3: day. You're nearly into the weekend. There you go. Get excited. Living the dream.
2: We're out the front of Leisure Coast Fruit Market in Delhi this morning. As Christian and Bella go on tour, it's just our road trip. We're having a lot of fun this week. We could be turning up to your suburb tomorrow, so make sure you keep your eyes peeled for all the I-98 stuff.
3: Coming up next to Whingeway Wednesday, okay? If you want to get something off your chest, give us a call now, 422-698-98. I've got a good one this week.
2: Yeah.
3: Oh, I think it's very relatable for everybody here.
2: Good.
3: Yeah.
2: Good. Thanks, mate.
3: You're welcome.
2: All right. Don't go anywhere. It's 98 with Christian and Bella for breakfast. Good morning.

0: Welcome to Feel Good on 98 with Christian and Bella for breakfast. We're hanging outside of Leisure Coast Fruit Market and Deli on the Princess Highway in Ferry Meadow. It's Christian and Bella's road trip, and this is where we've stopped today, in the suburb of Ferry Meadow. And we could be in your suburb tomorrow, so make sure you're listening out.
1: Christian and Bella's Whinge Away Wednesday.
2: Nothing to really whinge about when we're here in Ferry Meadow. It's a beautiful
0: sitting
2: part of the
0: sun, mate. This is a good idea. We should do this all the time.
2: Yeah.
0: When it's warm.
2: Just not in peak winter, yeah.
0: No.
2: Whinge Away Wednesday is what we're doing right now. So if you've got something to get off your chest, give us a call, 422-698-98. You could win $100 at Charlie's Liquor Bar, where we were yesterday, which is fantastic. And I've got one quite a big whinge, actually.
0: Do you?
2: Yeah.
0: Well, that's no surprise.
2: You know I'm a big vac sucker.
0: You are a big vac sucker.
2: So if you don't know what a vac sack is, you put your clothes in there, then you get the vacuum out and you suck it up and it makes it so small you can put it in all your like closets and stuff.
0: Yeah, it's great. Yeah.
2: So good. I've vac sacked since you've known me. I'm being a vac sacker.
0: You got me onto the vac sacking, but I found there's some issues with vac sacking, and I'm assuming you're about to whinge about one now.
2: This is my whinge. So last week, spring was springing.
0: Yeah.
2: And I thought, here we go, we've turned the corner. Spring has sprung.
0: Oh, you whinge about this every
2: spring
0: year.
2: Spring has sprung.
0: She does this every year. I know exactly what she's about to say.
2: So I put everything winter-related into my vac sack, and I'm talking majority of my jumpers, jackets, et cetera, et cetera, even my nice denim jackets and stuff.
0: Yeah.
2: Vacked them right up. They've put away up high.
0: You vacked the sack.
2: I vacked the sack, and now this week, we're only getting to tops of 17 today. Well, 17 tomorrow.
0: You know what you need to do? You need to get in there.
2: No, I'm not.
0: Unvack your sack.
2: No, I never unvack the
0: sack.
2: Grab
0: your sack, peel it open.
2: No, once the sack is vacked, you never go back.
0: Yeah, no, I don't disagree with that. You can't go back on a good vac sack.
2: You can't. You can't back on a vac
0: but
2: sack.
0: But I think you might have to. If you've done all your jumpers, so that's your lack of prep.
2: I know.
0: I think it's bad
2: prep.
0: I got too excited. Yeah, and I can understand that.
2: Yeah.
0: But you've got to keep one jumper, like just even a light one.
2: I know. You know. I do have a light one, but you know me, I feel the cold.
0: Yeah,
2: I need heavier.
0: And when Bella's cold, it's full shutdown mode. It's like her brain shuts down, her hands shut down, her feet shut down. You've got to carry her everywhere.
2: I can't circulate.
0: She doesn't want to have any fun.
2: Oh.
0: She just sits on the lounge like an old statue.
2: Okay. Thanks. So I'll be walking around in my R98 jacket for the rest of time until it warms right up.
0: That's the way around that.
2: Yeah, R98 jacket.
0: Put on your. But anyway. I think you're going to have to get in there and unpeel your sack.
2: No, I'm not doing it. So that's my whinge, and I'll just keep whinging about it, but do nothing about it. And that's what whinging's all about. So give us a call, 422-698-98. Let's start to whinge away Wednesday, Illawarra.
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4: Save your tyres. Take caution through Cringilla this morning. We've had a glass spill along Five Islands Road at Lake Avenue, mostly impacting a couple of eastbound lanes, but do slow your approach towards this intersection. Albion Park Rail, Tongara Road near Ash Avenue. Traffic lights flashing yellow. Looking north up the M1 into Sydney, mostly clear run, but we do come to a bit of a halt as you head towards Kanahooka Road on ramp in Brownsville. 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A possible shower with a cloudy day, top of 18. I'm Brittany Gorrell. That's the latest on Feel Good I-98.
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0: Good morning. It's on 98 and you are with Christian and Bella for breakfast. After 8 o'clock, another chance for you to win on 98's $30,000 mystery word. That's straight after news. So don't go anywhere. But we are live right now from Leisure Coast Fruit Market and Deli in Fairy Meadow. It's Christian and Bella's road trip and it continues all week this week. But it's time to have a big old whinge.
1: Christian and Bella's Whinge Away Wednesday.
2: Yeah, this is the point where you can just call up on 422-698-98 and have a big old whinge, and it's good to vent and get something off your chest.
0: Yeah, you shake it right off like Taylor Swift does. Yeah. And then you get on into the weekend. It's a downhill slide from here.
2: That's right, it's hump day. It's bloody hump
0: beautiful
2: day.
0: Beautiful. So
2: let's go to the phones. Karen from South Nowra, good morning.
3: Hello, Christian and Bella.
2: How are you, Kaz?
3: I'm good.
0: Oh,
3: and I'm
0: good.
3: Not
0: now,
3: really
0: Karen,
3: a whinger, but I do have something to whinge about.
0: You're not usually a whinger, did you say?
3: No, I'm not one of those Karens that do whinge.
0: Oh, that's a shame. Sure, we love those Karens.
2: It's in your name, right? Okay. Yeah.
0: Karen, yeah. What do you feel like whinging about today? Just get it off your chest. You feel light of your dancing on the weekend.
3: Right. The bloody mystery word. I ring up, right, sometimes, and the phone's ringing, and you go, right, I'm into the jams here. And it rings for a little bit, and then it goes, I'm sorry, your call can't be taken at the moment. Please try again later.
0: Yeah.
3: And it hangs up on you.
0: I know, that's frustrating.
3: It is, isn't it?
2: It is frustrating. It is frustrating.
0: You know what that is? It's when you're trying to... Oh, we're talking all over each other.
2: You two should
0: Karen.
2: Do a podcast.
0: I'm sorry.
2: Karen and Christian for a podcast.
0: Yeah, every podcast sounds exactly like that. But you know what it is? It's when it starts ringing when it's trying to connect, and if there's too many people trying to get through at the same time, it disconnects you. It's very annoying.
3: Yeah.
2: Kaz, you write us a strongly worded email and sign it off Karen, cranky Karen, and we will do something about it, all right?
0: we'll pass that on to other people who are in charge of that because we're not. We have no idea.
2: Thanks, Kaz. Let's go to Cordo Heights now with Melanie. Morning, Mel.
4: Good morning. How are you?
2: Oh, we're loving life down here in Fairy Meadow. Sun's on our face, Mel. Nothing to whinge about, but you have a big whinge. What do you want to whinge about?
4: Oh, I think I could single-handedly run Whinge Wednesday. But anyway, my whinge is, back when I was a kid, there was actual legal tender that was 2-cent and 1-cent coins, which made it viable to pay $2.98 for something, which would have got you like a full spread back then. Why have they persisted with charging us 97, 98, and 99 cents that we cannot pay? It is rounding up and it is a scam.
0: It is. It is. Oh. And I whinge about this quite regularly because they're just selling it for $8, not $7.99. So put it to $8 because they're rounding it up. Unless you're paying with your card or digitally, which a lot of people do, then you're paying up. They're rounding up. They're dodging you.
4: Plus the surcharge. We are getting scammed all over the shop.
2: Oh, yeah, that is annoying when they're like, oh, because it's going, you have to tap it, it's going to add another $2 onto the thing.
0: I don't know if they're allowed to do that anymore.
2: Do you know how much, I found out how much the banks make on that.
0: Off those.
2: And you get charged extra on the FPOS machine.
0: Go on.
2: It's at $2 billion.
0: What?
2: Yeah, it's in the billions.
0: But didn't they say recently they're not allowed to do that anymore?
2: Well, they're still doing it.
0: No, you're telling me the banks are ripping us off?
2: Yeah.
0: Oh,
2: I
0: my
2: am.
0: Goodness.
2: I
0: never
2: am.
0: Would have thought it.
2: Thank
0: Who would
2: you,
0: have thought?
2: Mal. Appreciate Thanks, your call. Guys. Let's go to Sean in Albion Park. Hello, Shawnee.
5: Hey, how are you guys? Happy hump day.
2: Happy
0: hump day
2: Sean.
0: To you, mate. Happy Whinge Away Wednesday. So let's whinge the day away. What are you whinging about, mate?
5: Slight whinge about how everything here is now getting Americanized. Tap is now faucet. Lounge is couch. Our emergency number is now 911. Well, that's what the kids think anyway.
2: Scare me for a second there.
0: Me too. I was like, excuse me.
2: I didn't hear that.
0: You're not wrong because we call this the big red couch.
2: And what do you reckon it is? A lounge.
0: Should be a lounge.
5: The lounge
0: is right.
5: Yeah, well, so
2: the lounge room.
0: You know what we should do? We should kick it old school and go buy a futon, like it's 2006.
2: And a puff for our feet.
0: Yeah, we're not allowed to say that anymore because people get upset.
2: Yeah.
0: But remember those puffs that you put your foot on?
2: Love them.
5: Yep.
2: Love them.
0: You know what we're talking about?
2: Footstool. Nice.
0: Footstool also.
2: Bring those back, Shawnee.
0: But we're not allowed to call that anymore.
2: Thanks, Shawnee.
0: Though we did. We'll be
5: Thanks, guys. Have a good day.
2: You too, buddy. All right, let's round it up with Shay in Kennehooker. Morning, Shay.
0: Shay's gone. We love talking to people from Kanahooka because then it gets we're allowed to say the joke. Kanahooka do what?
2: She was complaining about people being slow at petrol stations. I hear you, Shay.
0: Maybe
2: they dawdle.
0: She might have had to hang up. She might have been at the petrol station now. Can't be on the phone near the Bowser.
2: Well, that's what they say. But...
0: yeah, and that's another one I've got to whinge about, actually. Why?
2: Yeah, no one's given a clear answer with
0: that. What, someone's going to call me and the whole thing's going to blow up?
2: Yeah.
0: Oh, relax. That's not happening.
2: He wants to watch his cat videos on his... Please put in some unlettered in.
0: I've got cat videos to watch. They're going to watch themselves.
2: Yeah, that's right.
0: All right, after eight, you could win $10,000 instantly on 98's $30,000 mystery word. But if you are out on the roads, make sure you drop by. We're at Leisure Coast Fruit Market in Delhi with Christian and Bella's road trip. 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
2: He got confused.
0: Yeah, he thought it was a...
1: Call 4226-9898 to guess now. Feel good. I-98. RMB Lawyers, always where you are. I-98 News.
7: cloudy, tops of 18 on the way today. Good morning, I'm Emma Smith with your 8 o'clock news. The opposition says it will examine the detail of Labor's digital duty of care legislation amid concern it threatens free speech. Users would be able to opt out of algorithms which drive social media feeds. The government believes the move would help minimise harmful content, with tech companies facing hefty fines for breaching the law. But Liberal Senator Sarah Henderson says as the bill stands, the Communications Minister has too much power.
19: So what the Minister has said today does not stack up. We've seen what power she's giving herself, and we are very concerned that they are a serious threat to free speech.
7: Almost 9 in 10 patients arriving at Wollongong Hospital by ambulance were transferred into the care of ED staff within 30 minutes in the 3 months to June. The latest health data shows 88.8% met the half-hour benchmark, down slightly on last year, but still well above the peer hospital result. The local hospital has also recorded an improvement in the number of procedures performed on time, reaching 85.5%. Police have allegedly seized 53 counterfeit $50 notes from a teenager in Russellvale. The 15-year-old was arrested at an enhanced service station after he allegedly crossed double lines on an unregistered motorbike and rode on a footpath at Corrimal. Investigators say the fake cash has already been used at several locations north of Wollongong. The teen's been charged with a string of offences and will face a children's court in October. The number of Australian citizens missing in the Nepal flood disaster has been revised down from 36 to 35. An eighth citizen has made contact to confirm they're safe and well, almost 2 weeks on from the devastating disaster. And Australian high school students' scores in maths and reading have hit their lowest points on record, according to results from a major global study.
6: Moto City Wollongong, the Illawarra's largest motorcycle dealership.
1: I-98 Sport.
7: The team lists are in for week one of the NRL finals. Matt Dufty has won back the fullback jersey from Jai Gray at the Rabbitohs and will start against the Knights on Friday night. Suspended stars Dom Young and Tyson Frizzell, as well as injured hooker Phoenix Crossland, return for Newcastle. And LIV Golf has officially filed for bankruptcy in the United States. Aussie Cameron Smith is listed as the fourth largest creditor, owed more than $6.5 million.
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7: Cloudy, tops of 18 on the way today. Mostly sunny tomorrow, reaching 17. Cloud clearing for tops of 19 on Friday. Right now in West Wollongong, it's 14 degrees on
1: I-98. I-98's $30,000 mystery word. I-98's mystery
0: word. Just one word stands between you and $10,000 here on I-98. All you have to do, give us a call, 422-698-98. It can be a little difficult to get through, but once you're through, you're in.
2: Yeah, and you get, hello.
0: Hello.
2: And you get.
0: There's a lot of people yelling at us this morning. It's Norse.
2: Yeah, we're in Fremantle outside Leisure Coast Fruit Market and Deli.
0: It's part of Christian and Bella's road trip, which continues all week. We could be turning up in your suburb tomorrow.
2: Yeah, if you're lucky.
0: But right now, mystery word.
2: Yes, we've got Nicole from Albion Park on the line. Good morning, Nick.
20: Hi, how are you?
2: We're so well. How are you? You got through. Have you been trying forever?
20: You know what? Last time I did, but I have actually.
0: Hold on. You did get through on the last mystery word.
20: I did, yes.
0: How'd you manage that? And now you're through. There are so many people filthy with you right now, Nicole, who didn't get through and have never gotten through. But look, you must have a certain way of calling that's working. How have you been going with this mystery word? Have you been keeping an eye on all of the guesses? You got your clue earlier this week, 7 letters in the word.
20: Yeah, you know what? I haven't even actually checked the word. Oh, my God.
0: Okay. That's okay. So, look, it's all right. You just tell us whatever popped into your head. We're going to build some suspense now with the drone.
2: Should we hear the phrase first?
0: I think we should play the phrase. Yeah. So maybe because you might be on the edge, and no one this morning has heard the phrase. So just in case they missed it, let's play it.
2: He got confused.
0: Yeah, he thought it was a.
2: Now drone. Here we go.
0: Just barking orders at Double Digits back in the studio.
2: We love you, Double Digits.
0: Nath is down here this morning with us, by the way. He'll give you another shot after 9 o'clock if you don't get it. But
2: Nath from Workdays.
0: You could have on 98's mystery word. What do you think it is?
20: Is it Tuesday?
2: He got confused. Ooh. He thought it was a Tuesday.
0: That's sending in a different angle that we haven't had yet. That's
2: very
0: clever.
2: Creative. And Tuesday is 7 letters. 1, 2, 3, 4, 5, 6, 7. Yes, it is. All right.
0: Ooh, I love that.
2: Well,
0: okay.
2: All Nick, right. Let's see if Tuesday is I-98's $30,000 mystery word. He got confused.
0: Yeah, he thought it was a...
2: No,
0: it's not Tuesday. That was good, though. I like the angle that you took there. It was completely different to everyone else. I love it.
2: It's different. It's unusual. I like it. Well done, Nick. Thank you so much for playing along. We appreciate you.
20: Not a problem. Thank you.
2: Bye. And thank you to Wollongong Golf Club, Championship Golf, Unforgettable Weddings and Events, Dine-In and Stays.
0: Another chance for you to play after 9 o'clock with Nath from Workday, so keep it locked at 98.1. But we will be talking the worst date in the Illawarra within minutes.
2: Yes. And if you can top it, we want to hear from you.
0: Yeah.
2: Because I think someone in our office has had the very worst date of all time.
0: Wait until you hear this. We heard about it. Well, it's amazing. I know the crux of the story, but he's going to tell us on air next on the show. So don't go anywhere. It is I-98 with Christian and Bella for breakfast on your Wednesday morning.

0: Good morning and welcome to On 98 with Christian and Bella for breakfast. We are on the road. It's Christian and Bella's road trip, headed around the Illawarra all this week. We could be turning up in your suburb tomorrow, but right now we find ourselves in Fairy Meadow outside Leisure Coast Fruit Market and Deli, just on the Princess Highway there. So thanks to everyone who's driving past, giving us a little toot and a honk and stopping by to say hello to.
1: Now, we came out of the studio the other day, McHugh, and the whole office was surrounding this one co-worker of ours, and he was regaling in a tale of a date that he had.
0: Amazing.
1: Possibly the worst date in history. So we thought, you know what? The Illawarra needs to hear this. So we've changed his voice and his name to keep him safe.
0: Yep. So we have James with the very deep voice right now telling us about it, his date. So what happened, mate?
2: About 2 weeks ago, I went out for a drink with a couple of my mates, and this girl came up to me with a card. It was like a business card, and it had a QR code on the back. And if I scanned that, it took me to another girl's Instagram. So I did that, sort of briefly chatted throughout the week. Got to Friday, I said, hey, what are your plans on the weekend? She goes, going to the beach and then going on a date with you. I was like, okay, I haven't been on a date in a very long time. Organised to meet her at 7 at a bar in town. I'm a little bit nervous as it is. She sits down, within 2 minutes goes, there's one thing you need to know about me, it's I'm always right. We were then talking about travelling because on her QR code it said that she liked travelling. So I was like, sweet, that's a day up. I'll just ask her about that. I turned around, I said, oh, me and my friend are talking about going to America. For about the next 10 minutes went on this expressive rant about Donald Trump's, and like veins were coming out of her head while she was telling this. Anyway, from that, we just weren't gelling, but we still had dinner booked.
0: Quick question.
2: Yeah.
0: And this is very much a boy question.
2: Mm-hmm.
0: But was she hot enough to put up with the stuff she'd been doing?
2: We went to dinner.
0: Yeah.
2: So we went to dinner. Anyway, we got to dinner and I was like, I'd forgotten to tell her that I had a son initially. And so I sat down. As soon as we sat down, I was like, look, I just want to let you know I have a son. And as I said it, she shushed me.
1: Oh.
2: She went like that and said, I'm going to forget you've told me that. And we're going to move forward like that doesn't exist. And we're going to see how this day unfolds. So there goes the most important aspect of my life out the door.
1: This is so wrong on so many levels.
2: Yeah. And she goes, do you mind if I give you a mid-date first impressions rating?
1: Oh, Jesus.
2: And she goes, 5.5 out of 10.
1: Oh, it's above a pass.
2: And I said, well, you're going to have to explain that. And she said, you've yawned once, you've checked your phone, you didn't tell me about your son. She claimed that I'd turned up hungover, but I'm not even drinking at the moment. And then proceeded to order everything on the menu at Kintai. 4 espresso martinis, in total $390.
1: Oh, no.
2: At Kintai.
1: No. Did you say I will split the bill?
2: No.
1: You have to if it's a bad date. You have to.
0: You almost pay that much to get her out of your life, though.
3: Yeah.
1: Yes.
2: So we were meant to go and watch like a band, and I was like, look, I'm going to leave. I was already hurt enough. And I was like, look, I'll do the right thing. I'll walk you home. Let's just go home.
1: Oh, God, you're good.
2: Yeah, well, she kept rubbing my leg after the mid-rate dating. Like while I was sitting there.
1: At the restaurant. Imagine if you were a 10.
0: Yeah. You would have been sorted. Because you would have straightened your eye out.
2: Got back to hers. Had the most awkward hug you've ever seen in your life.
0: Did she go to kiss you?
2: I think so. I got the vibe. Like, the look up, like as I was pulling away.
1: Slow moving forward.
2: And, yeah, I just said, look, I'm going. See you later. And then I woke up the next day to a message and she was saying that she had a really good time, wants to go on a second date. Didn't respond, and then I got another message saying, what's your opinion on burnt toast?
1: Oh, no.
0: She's insane.
1: I am so happy that I'm in a long-term relationship.
0: She needs a date with the straitjacket, though, I mean.
1: The dating world's wild.
2: Mm. Well, I haven't been on a date in a long time.
0: And how long until the next one?
2: Oh, God. Never again.
0: Well, there you go. And that's the story.
1: Isn't that emotional roller coaster?
0: Isn't it interesting hearing that real person's voice change to that?
1: Yeah.
0: That's wild.
1: But what a wild ride.
0: Unbelievable. So if you missed the early part of that, it got shushed when he was talking about his son.
1: I know. You got to get out of there after that
0: crazy
1: point.
0: Stuff. But leave. As a true guy, he was like, is she hot enough to go on dinner with still? Yes.
1: Oh, my God.
0: Yeah. Should I still walk her home? Is there a chance? Yes.
1: And then the mid-rate date.
0: The mid-date rating, mid-date. Yeah. Wild stuff. Wild dates. And I bet there's heaps of wild stories out there. If you have one, If you think you can beat that, 4226 98 98, we want to hear your worst first date stories.
1: Yeah, we're looking for Illawarra's worst date. If that's you, give us a call, 4226 98 98.
3: The Kembla Grange Racecourse. I-98 traffic. In Cringilla, all lanes back open after a glass spill has been cleared. Five Islands Road at Lake Avenue. Traffic lights flashing yellow through Albion Park Rail, Tongara Road near Ash Avenue. The M1 slow northbound stretches, Dapto towards Brownsville, and again coming up towards the Masters Road on ramp in Figtree. This week at IGA, Huggies nappy pants, 22 to 36 pack, half price at $11. That's worth pulling over for. And September 15, at participating stores excludes IGA local grocer. In for a cloudy day, possible shower, top of 18. I'm Brittany Gorrell. That's the latest on Feel Good I-98.
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11: no,
10: damn
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11: Should have done
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18: 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Yeah!

0: Good morning and welcome to iNoneA with Christian and Bella for breakfast. We are hanging out in Fairy Meadow this morning at Leisure Coast Fruit Market in Delhi. It is Christian and Bella's road trip. We're on tour all week. We're just turning up at different suburbs. We could be at yours tomorrow.
1: We absolutely could be if you're lucky.
0: But we just heard from one of our co-workers whose voice was altered. His name was changed because he had quite the story about his date over the weekend. Hadn't been on a date for a very long time, and it went south excruciatingly quickly. The thing I liked about it is he just stuck it out, and the whole time during the chat, Bella was like, why is he sticking it out? I can tell you why.
1: Why?
0: Because, as he said, he just thought there might still be a chance.
1: That's crazy to me. See, men and women are so different.
0: We are very different. Although, to be fair, he called it quits and left early.
1: Which he should have left at drinks.
0: He still walked her home.
1: Which was pre-dinner. Should have went, this isn't going well, I'm out.
0: Okay, we're not here to judge him. He wasn't the person that was the issue with this date.
1: No, absolutely
0: it
1: not.
0: Was the person he was with. So we want to know about worst first dates. And we've all been on some bad dates. Illawarra's worst date. I went on one where I was actually the problem. I didn't mean to. But you know when you're younger.
1: That's the story of your life.
0: Yeah. You know when you're younger and you're a bit of a party animal. I had a loose 20s, as you like to say.
1: 20s, yeah.
0: I had a
1: very loose 20s.
0: Yeah. Had a lot of fun. And you maybe have a drink or two too many because you get a bit nervous and people are talking and whatever. And this girl and I had far too many. And I went to the bathroom and fell asleep, I'm going to say. And she thought I left. And bailed.
1: No.
0: So then when I woke up, I walked out of the bathrooms and thought she'd bailed on me. And we had quite the confused conversation after that on the phone.
1: And did you have it that night or the next day?
0: The next day. Because I thought, oh, okay,
1: she left. Who reached out to who first?
0: Well, I thought I was only in the bathroom for a minute or so, but I wasn't. And so I walked out and thought she'd left. It turns out I'd been in the bathroom for about 40 minutes. I'd fallen asleep.
1: Oh, jeez.
0: And she thought I'd just gotten up and left. So we were very... The next day, she called me, I remember.
1: She called you the next day?
0: She called me and said,
1: what happened
0: to you last night? And we were having a great time, I thought. And I was like, yeah, we did. Why'd you leave? What are you talking about? It's very confusing.
1: Oh, my God.
0: Now, that didn't work out.
1: Where was that at? Down here somewhere?
0: Yeah, somewhere. To be honest, I can't even really remember.
1: Well, you had a loose 20s.
0: Yeah, very loose 20s.
1: I haven't had really bad dates because I didn't date
0: very
1: much.
0: You had that one where you got stung by a wasp. What are you talking
1: about? Yeah, but that's not the guy's fault. That was a wasp's fault.
0: Yeah, she got stung by a wasp and they were bowling.
1: Yeah.
0: She had a giant hand and then you won.
1: Yeah.
0: And he got upset and left the date because you beat him in bowling because of your giant superhero wasp hand.
1: I called it a hiss. It was a hand and a wrist joined as well.
0: Yeah.
1: And never bowled better
0: could,
1: in my life.
0: Oh, could put a spin on the ball.
1: I nearly got 300.
0: Yeah, good on you. Almost
1: amazing.
0: A perfect 300.
1: I nearly got 300. Okay, well, that was,
0: yeah.
1: It wasn't bad, though, because I won bowling.
0: Well, he got upset and left because you won.
1: Yeah, but that wasn't meant to be, you know.
0: Also, to be fair, I have seen how competitive you are, and you would have been really rubbing it in.
1: I was a bit.
0: He would have felt absolutely emasculated.
1: Yeah, yeah,
0: because
1: no.
0: You would have been like, ha, you pussy. Like
1: well, there was.
0: I've seen you. Don't say no.
1: Look, it all led to the right place with the right person now.
0: And it wasn't him.
1: It's not him.
0: It's on 98.
1: It was the wasp.
0: News is next.
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7: Cloudy, tops of 18 on the way today. Good morning, I'm Emma Smith with your 8:30 News. Patients are spending less time in Wollongong Hospital's emergency department, according to the latest health data. The median time it took patients to be treated and discharged in the June quarter was 3 hours and 56 minutes. That's 10% quicker than the same time last year, but patients admitted to hospital or transferred elsewhere spent a median of 12 hours and 42 minutes in the ED. Experts say Australian students are still outperforming the global average, despite recording our worst ever results in reading and maths. The Program for International Student Assessment is undertaken by Year 9 pupils every 3 years, showing a rise in low performers. But Australian Council for Education researchers Dr. Jonas Birtling says we also have an above average number of high achievers, and it comes down to how governments respond to identified issues.
8: The evidence from PISA tells us where the gaps are, where students are doing well and where challenges remain. The impact comes when policymakers, school leaders and teachers use that evidence to make better decisions for student learning.
7: A fundraiser is being held at Winoona Bowling Club this week to support nursing and paramedicine students in memory of Stephen Toga. The Bulleye paramedic was fatally stabbed while taking a break at Campbelltown McDonald's 3 years ago. Money raised on Friday will go towards scholarships at Charles Sturt University, with the community encouraged to wear yellow in his honour. A popular Bulleye venue will receive a cash boost to help improve its live music setup. Resin Brewing has been awarded $3,500 for design and engineering plans for a proposed new stage. The state government grant will help ensure the structure meets safety, loading and operational requirements. And Fiji Airways has become the sixth airline to commit to flying to Western Sydney International Airport.
9: Moto City Wollongong, the Illawarra's largest motorcycle dealership.
6: I-98 Sport.
7: The Warriors have received a huge boost ahead of their qualifying final against the Dolphins in Auckland on Saturday. Prop Jackson Ford has been named to play his first game since suffering a pec injury back in round 16. And at the US Open quarterfinals, women's top seed Aryna Sabalenka has advanced to the semi-finals.
9: Beginning of financial year offers available now at Southern Classic Volkswagen Wollongong.
7: Cloudy, tops of 18 on the way today. Mostly sunny tomorrow, reaching 17. Cloud clearing for tops of 19 on Friday. Right now in Yalla, it's 14 degrees on I-98.
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6: 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Get up and go.

0: Good morning. It's on 98 with Christian and Bella for breakfast. As Christian and Bella go on tour, it is our road trip and it's going on all week. We'll be turning up at your suburb tomorrow. Right now, we're in Ferry Meadow out the front of Leisure Coast Fruit Market and Deli, and we're having a great time. I had the best blackberries I've ever had this morning.
1: You did. You keep talking about it.
0: Seeds were stuck in my teeth for...
1: Oh, they're still there.
0: Yeah, good hour.
1: They're still there.
0: Oh, are they?
1: So, okay, saw that out after nine.
0: Yeah, beautiful. Hey, guess what's happening before 9 o'clock? We're giving away over $5,000, but $5,000 to our first place winner in I-98's footy tipping comp. So that could be you. Do not go anywhere. Guaranteed $5,000 for first place, $3,000 for second, $1,000 for third.
1: Are you talking about the top tipper?
0: Top tipper! 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
4: Trending now.
1: Illawarra, you're about to feel very old right now because Prince George.
0: Little Georgie boy.
1: Little Georgie boy, who is obviously Kate and Prince William's son, firstborn.
0: Yeah. Yeah.
1: Heir to the throne, if you will.
0: He was the cheeky one, wasn't he?
1: No.
0: Who's the cheeky one?
1: Louis. I'm pretty sure his name's Louis.
0: Okay.
1: He was like the third one. This is the eldest one.
0: Right.
1: Who will take over the crown.
0: Yeah. Okay. There's a bunch of them.
1: There's three, yeah.
0: Yeah, there you go. One, two, three.
1: So, this is why you're going to feel old. Prince George had started high school.
0: Wow.
1: He's 13.
0: That's kicked along, hasn't it?
1: Hasn't it? I still remember him as so little, like watching
0: the wedding.
1: The tennis and
0: remember
1: stuff.
0: Remember watching the wedding?
1: Yes.
0: It was massive.
1: Yes.
0: And then the other one. Oh, no, Pippa was the sister of...
1: Pippa was the sister of Princess Kate.
0: I was thinking about the other one where there was the... where Harry married Meghan and there was the guy who wouldn't stop talking, the priest, remember?
1: That's right.
0: It just went on and on and on.
1: But that's church, isn't it?
0: That's church, mate. That's church.
1: At times.
0: You know, it's not bad.
1: That's all right.
0: Get in there, relax. There's worse places to be.
1: That's right.
0: Yeah.
1: But I can't believe he's in high school.
0: It's pretty wild.
1: I remember, you're right, the wedding, and I remember my grandmother-in-law, Zach's grandmother, took a picture of the TV with her camera.
0: Oh, old school. I love that.
1: I just walked into the lounge room and she was like about 1 meter from the TV and I said, what's happening? She's like, I just have to take a picture of this. It's a momentous occasion.
0: Good on her. That's like when it's New Year's Eve and people take photos of the TV when they're doing the fireworks. At what point are you going to whip out your photo and go, hey, you want to see a photo of the fireworks in 2009?
1: Well, even when they video it and they're like, hey, I was at Shoalhaven Heads in 98. Look at that one.
0: Look at the bloody fireworks at Belmore Basin going off in 2012.
1: Unbelievable.
0: This is unbelievable stuff.
1: Let's live in. Now, I'm going to do a real big throwback here, and you probably won't remember her. Lucinda Light from Married at First Sight.
0: No.
1: Oh, that right.
0: Oh, you know what? I kind of remember
1: the name. She was
0: the
1: hippie one. She was so adored by the whole of Australia, and she's huge in England at the moment. Massive.
0: Really?
1: Oh, she's got millions of followers.
0: Is that right?
1: Yeah.
0: And she was in the first season, second season?
1: No. She was like two seasons ago.
0: Yeah,
1: so,
0: okay.
1: Like season eight.
0: I do remember the name.
1: Yeah.
0: So what's she up to?
1: She's
0: charging her crystals.
1: She's very hippie. Very hippie, yeah. So she's decided to get herself a harmonica because she says it helps with your breathing. And at first I was like, oh, no. But the more I watch the video, the more I'm like, maybe I need a harmonica.
0: No, I don't think you do.
1: And maybe I could sound like this.

0: great for the fire with a bit of kumbaya.
1: Wow.
2: Great by the fire with a bit of kumbaya.
1: Yeah, with a bit of kumbaya.
2: Great by the fire. You can see me doing that though.
1: Yeah, the more you get closer to 40, yeah, the more I could see you doing that.
2: Yeah, I'm becoming light.
1: Just sitting around charging crystals, breathing through a harmonica.
2: Just by the fire.
1: Just generally being a wanker.
2: Yeah, just for a bit of kumbaya.
1: Yeah, a bit of kumbaya.
2: You know, just a bit of kumbaya.
1: By the fire with some kumbaya.
2: So she's kicking goals. So well done to you. Some people do.
1: Would you say that though?
2: I'm telling you, she's so huge in England.
1: Okay.
2: Millions of followers. She's making heaps of money. She's killing it.
1: Would you trade being super famous over in England?
2: Yeah.
1: For evidently what she's traded, which is her mind. Because she's lost it.
2: Yes, so I would. Yes.
1: You would? Yeah. Okay, all right. Fair play then.
2: Yes.
1: All right, before 9 o'clock, you could be our top tipper in 998's footy tipping comp, and that means you could be winning $5,000 cold hard cash. Do not go anywhere. That could be you. It's coming up before 9.
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4: Getting quite slow coming into Albion Park on Tongara Road eastbound towards the Terry Street intersection, and further along for Tongara Road at Ash Avenue and Albion Park Rail, lights are on the flash. Pretty steady southbound down Princess Highway to Kiama. The M1 seeing a bit of a slow stretch from Dapto up towards West Wollongong. 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In for a cloudy one, possible shower, top of 18. I'm Brittany Gorrell. That's all. 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
12: Oi, you been to Hunt's Marine yet?
13: Yeah.
12: Yeah?
13: Yeah, they got everything.
12: Yeah?
13: Yeah, fishing boats, water sports boats, family boats, all fully rigged with clearly priced boating packages.
12: You told Steve?
13: Nah.
14: Oi, Steve!
15: Yeah?
14: Did you know that Hunt's Marine have a...
15: Are you stuck at fishing, water sports and family boats?
14: Yeah!
15: All in clearly priced boating packages?
14: Yeah!
15: Yeah!
14: Nice!
12: Yeah, Steve already knew that.
16: About Hunt's Marine?
12: Yeah.
16: Nice.
3: Christian and Bella for breakfast.
17: Let's go.

0: Good morning and welcome to On Onnie. You are with Christian and Bella for breakfast, and we're on the road today. It is Christian and Bella's road trip. So we're in Fairy Meadow. We pulled up out the front of Leisure Coast Fruit Market and Deli. Make sure you pop in, grab some food. I'm eating an apple right now.
1: Oh, it's
0: which
1: beautiful.
0: Is out of this world, man.
1: Unbelievable. Unbelievable.
0: And we're not just saying it because we're not even getting paid to be here.
1: No.
0: Like, we're just here. We just pulled up here. We got some fruit, and it's killer.
1: It's a genuine review, what it is.
0: It's a genuine review. Anyway, enough about the apple.
1: Yeah. Let's get to more important stuff, because we're about to make someone's day a whole lot better.
0: That's right. Let's get into On 98's Footy Tipping Con.
2: Perhaps play a little game called Just a Tip.
0: Now, we know that the footy is technically still on, but the regular season is finito. So, all done. After a big win from the Dragons on the weekend, which was nice to see.
1: That was nice to see, but when do you get the wooden spoon?
0: I don't know.
1: Is that a physical wooden spoon, or is it just like...
0: No, they just say it, but I'd like a physical one.
1: That'd be nice.
0: Because it's good to look back and when we win the comp in a couple of years, and you'd be like, look, that's where we were.
1: That's right. Yeah. We're rebuilding.
0: Yeah,
1: rebuilding. But thank you to everyone who jumped on for our I-98 FM's footy tipping competition, and a big thank you to Charles Zickerbahn, Battery World, Australia, Jack's Tyres and Auto, and Gateway Automotive. Without them, we wouldn't be able to change someone's, well, make their day so much better today.
0: Well, yeah, and look, $5,000 for coming first in a footy team and comp is, at the moment, with the cost of living, life-changing, man.
1: Oh, I know.
0: It really alters everything. It's great.
1: So a big congratulations to third place, which was Sarah Bancroft. You're the girls. She came in third position.
0: Which means she wins $1,000 cold hard cash.
1: Well done, Sarah. And second place, there was Daniel Spares.
0: Mm-hmm.
1: So Daniel picks up over $2,000.
0: Yeah, very good.
1: And coming in first place, picking up $5,000, is Ben Brody, and he joins us on the line now. Good morning, Benny.
3: Oh, my guys. This is unbelievable. I am stoked.
0: How good is $5,000? And firstly, well done. You earned it after a full season of just good, top-quality tipping.
3: Thank you, mate. Yes, it was a long season to borrow some rugby league parlance. I was taking it 1 week at a time and giving 110%. But no, amazing. $5,000. Unreal. I just can't believe it.
0: And tell us, how did you approach this? Because we always, like, we're in the tipping comp. The highest out of all of us was our Workday's host, Nath, who I think he came about 250th, so didn't do too badly. But this is out of thousands of people you've come first. What was the approach? Who do you go for first?
3: Look, I used to work for the Manly Seagulls, but, mate, there's been a long support of the St. George Illawarra Dragons as a young kid, and many... many heartbreaking tears as a kid for lost grand finals. So,
0: yeah, I bet.
3: 2010 was a big year.
0: Yeah, one of the greatest days of my life is what I would say. And I've had two kids. Still one of the greatest days of my life.
1: Yeah.
0: But, Ben, did you... Because, obviously, look, if you're a Dragons fan, we didn't have a great year. Did you bet with your heart or your head?
3: Look, you have to bet with your head. I see it as a rebuilding year for the Dragons. They bought really well, so I thought, let's go for the $5,000 and enjoy future success with the Dragons.
0: Good man,
1: Benny. So what do we do now with the $5,000? Are we treating yourself? Are we going on holidays? What are we doing?
3: Look, with the cost of living at the moment, I think I'll buy a tank of fuel and have enough left over for a six pack of beer. So
0: yeah, that's about it too. You're right.
3: No, I've got a beautiful 4-year-old boy, so I'll treat him with some fresh new toys. And look, just so you know, my 105-year-old grandmother also goes in your tipping comp each year with me. We've been doing it for 15 years, and so it's a really special thing to do with her. So I'll make sure I send her a bottle of Sauv Blanc or something like that.
0: Yeah, oh, nice one.
1: 105.
0: Yeah, that's
1: what's
0: great.
1: What's the secret? What does she say the secret is
0: probably,
1: to living longer?
0: It's probably on 98's footy tipping comp.
1: It's probably that.
3: Absolutely. It really is. She lives for it. She watches every game. She's amazing. And trust me, she beats me most years.
1: Oh, well, not this year, buddy. Not you year. Are the, what we say every time, you are the top tipper.
0: Top tipper!
1: Congratulations, Ben Brody. Treat yourself and enjoy that $5,000 cold hard cash.
3: Amazing, guys. Thanks, I-98. Love the station. So really, really appreciate it.
0: Good on you, Benny. That is unreal. Another very, very good and well-deserving winner here on I-98. And just a big season, man. It must have done very well picking some of those games.
1: Oh, very well. Obviously, didn't back season. The Tigers.
0: No. Nor would I.
1: That's hard.
0: And I don't think he did a lot of backing of the Dragons this year either. But that's okay. That'll all turn around next season.
1: Use your head, not your heart.
0: That's right. So we are done for the day as we pack up Christian and Bella's road trip for this morning. But we will be back in another suburb tomorrow.
1: Thank you so much to Leisure Coast Fruit Market and Deli right here in Ferrymuir, who housed us this morning on the pathways, which has been fantastic. They've just delighted us with some wonderful fruit.
0: Mick and Dave in there are the best. And I'm telling you, the produce out of this world,
1: second
0: man.
1: Second to none.
0: I'm going to go to the garden centre after this, buy myself a cactus. Yeah. That'd be nice.
1: Treat yourself.
0: Cactuses are hard to kill, right?
1: Yeah. That's what everyone gets mad because I'm not good with plants.
0: Plants, animals, people. Don't let them around, Bells.
1: Everything dies. Everything dies.
0: Ratings. Everything.
1: Well, we don't know.
0: We'll see.
1: We'll see.
0: But we will catch you on the road again tomorrow for Christian and Bella's road trip. Nath up next. So enjoy the rest of your day. And remember, I-98's $30,000 mystery word still available. It hasn't gone off this morning.
1: We love you, Illawarra. Have a great hump day Wednesday. Bye.
0: See ya.
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10: I-98 Traffic.
17: In Albion Park, seeing continued works with a stop slow condition and a reduced speed. Tongara Road at Church Street, and we're looking pretty slow, continuing eastbound towards the Terry Street intersection. Northbounders on the M1, quite busy at the Kanahooka Road on-ramp and again passing through Unanderra up into Fig Tree. Meanwhile, in Fig Tree, Princess Highway stacked north at O'Brien's Road. We all want our kids to be safe, but many aren't. Enough to fill a stadium every year. 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Search Stadium of Hope. In for a cloudy day, possible shower, top of 18. I'm Brittany Gorrell. That's the latest on Feel Good I-98.
18: 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I-98 News.
19: Cloudy, tops of 18 on the way today. Good morning, I'm Emma Smith with your 9 o'clock news. The state government claims the Commonwealth is to blame for patients staying longer in New South Wales hospitals. In the 3 months to June, non-acute patients stayed an extra 2 days longer compared with the same time last year, according to the latest Bureau of Health Information data. But there's a slight improvement in emergency department patients being seen on time. Health Minister and Kira MP Ryan Park says that's despite growing pressure from patients that are ready to leave hospital, waiting for aged care or NDIS support.
20: I figure that is now well over 1,300 and could go as high as 1,700 next year if trends continue.
19: Almost 2,000 elective surgeries were carried out at Wollongong Hospital during the June quarter. More than 85% were completed within the recommended clinical timeframe. Locals are being encouraged to wear yellow on Friday in honour of Bulleye's Stephen Toga. The 29-year-old paramedic was tragically killed while taking a break at Campbelltown McDonald's in 2023. A fundraiser is being held at Winoona Bowling Club to support nursing and paramedicine scholarships at Charles Sturt University, where Stephen studied. Supporters will dress in his favourite colour. Australian high school students have recorded their worst maths and reading results in global rankings. The international results show nearly a quarter of New South Wales pupils are now classified as low performers in maths, and police are searching for the thieves who stole 4 paintings from a French museum before dropping 2 as they fled.
5: Moto City Wollongong, the Illawarra's largest motorcycle dealership.
18: I-98 Sport.
19: The swift return from injury for Isaiah Yeo has caught even his coach Ivan Cleary by surprise. The lock forward has been named to start in Sunday's qualifying final against the Roosters just 5 weeks after rupturing his pec. Matt Dufty has won back the fullback jersey from Jai Gray at the Rabbitohs and will start against the Knights on Friday night. And Arina Sablanka is through to the US Open semi-finals.
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19: Cloudy, tops of 18 on the way today. Mostly sunny tomorrow, reaching 17. Cloud clearing for tops of 19 on Friday. Right now in Scarborough, it's 17 degrees on I-98.
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21: mystery word. Welcome to a Feel Good Wednesday, Illawarra. Hello, you got Nate. That's happening all day while you work. Our mystery word, you can guess again today. The clue earlier in the week, 7 letters long, so make sure you've gotten all your incorrect guesses out of your system and getting ready to guess a 7-letter word. Now, we actually had someone this morning whinging away with Christian and Bella for breakfast about how they couldn't get through for the i98FM $30,000 mystery word. It's tough. It's a lot of money to be won, so it's going to be hard to get through, but keep going, all right? The persistence might pay off for you if you call me at 10:30 this morning. That is the right time to call, by the way. Around 10:30 this morning, that's when we're going to be playing next. Pitbull and Neo on the way with some Ed Sheeran, but right now from the big K-pop Demon Hunters movie, let's do Golden for the kids at I-98.

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0: 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But I tell you what, they will if Christian and Bella are there. 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I remember the last one at Barry Kites Public School. Kids were literally lining up at like 6:15 to get into school. 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Bruno Mars, he's coming down under in 2027, and his big hit, Locked Out of Heaven, coming up next to continue the feel-good music here at i98.
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13: mystery word. The word on all of the Illawarra's lips. I-98's $30,000 mystery word. Guess again soon. Feel good. I-98.
14: Hi, everyone. 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
13: Mr. Know-It-All.

This is I-98. Welcome to your Wednesday morning. It's a hump day, baby. Now, Sonny Federa, if a residency in Ibiza wasn't enough for him, well, he's just announced a big stadium tour over the UK and also one show only in Sydney. Here he is now with his latest.

0: Tears for Fears, right here at I-98. Jake, what's going on for your Wednesday?
1: Oh, nothing much. Just working like a slave as usual.
0: Well, on the job site, where are you at the moment?
1: No, actually, I'm very fortunate. I'm working from home at the moment.
0: Ah, yes. The good old work from home I do with quotation marks with my fingers. Hopefully, you are enjoying the feel-good music coming up next with NSYNC. Rolling it back with Bye Bye Bye, Taylor Swift in there as well. And don't forget, 10:30 is your next chance to guess the i98FM $30,000 mystery word.
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12: Five Island Secondary College, because school doesn't have to look the same for everyone. I was already struggling quite a bit in mainstream. Just finding out that there were other options, that was a game changer for me. I would get upset at the smallest failure, but here I've learned that failures are a part of learning and I'm not afraid to make a mistake anymore. I don't get in trouble for wearing the wrong earrings anymore. I can wear my B earrings in peace. Five Island Secondary College. It's the way I can do school.
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1: Wrapping up the first hour across the Illawarra for a feel-good work day. Coming up after the 10 o'clock news, your next chance to guess for the i98FM $30,000 mystery word. If you think you know it, get ready to call. I'll also throw it back with Christina Aguilera and another rock band out of the late 90s to early 2000s, sort of just released their first new album in 14 years without their lead singer. I'll tell you about that after 10.
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